0: It's eastern Northland this evening. Fine tomorrow morning, apart from areas of cloud or fog, then becoming partly cloudy through the afternoon and evening. Waitomoa to Manawatū, including Tomananui and Taihape, becoming partly cloudy today and isolated showers developing, misainly about the ranges. Gisborne to Wairarapa, as well as Kapiti and Wellington, fine. Nelson, Marlborough and Canterbury, fine. Areas of high cloud developing later this afternoon or evening. Buller to Fiordland, showers turning to rain about Fiordland and the ranges of Westland later today, possibly heavy at times tomorrow. Otago and Southland, mainly fine, but showers for Stewart Island. Becoming partly cloudy tomorrow with occasional rain spreading north.
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North, south, east and west. That is Delirious with Shout to the North as we head into the afternoon. It's just after 12. Once again, I'm Tom. Welcome on in. Once again, good to have you with us on the day's show. Well, what have we got for you this lunch hour? We've got music from Rent Collective coming up. We've got the new one from Called Out Music as well, Grateful Heart, Thank You Jesus. Both with the music following this from Matt Maher, Finished Work.

0: Hi, I'm Kane Adams. John 4, verse 13, Jesus answered and said to her, "Whoever drinks of this water will thirst again, but whoever drinks of the water that I shall give him shall never thirst." The Israelites journeyed 40 years through the harsh terrain known as the wilderness. Although the wilderness was barren, the Israelites did have access to water through some shallow wells. However, the water was never enough to satisfy. The world is our wilderness, and worldly things are its water. Though we as Christians follow the teachings of Christ, we can still rely on worldly things to satisfy us. Although these things, like career, relationships, finance, or even ministry, will satisfy us momentarily, they were never designed to sustain us eternally. Only Jesus can be the ultimate sustenance in our lives. Let us never make idols of good things, but choose daily to draw strength from Jesus, our living water.
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It's new music on Rima, called Out Music, Grateful Heart. Thank you, Jesus. I'm Tom, just before 12:30. Now, you might be listening in this afternoon via Bluetooth headphones. I was trying to use some Bluetooth headphones over the weekend when doing the lawns. Unfortunately, they'd gone flat, which was a bit unfortunate. A Father's Day present from a couple of years back. Anyway, you could be listening into Sanctuary on a Bluetooth speaker. Not any Bluetooth speaker, but a Sanctuary branded Bluetooth speaker. 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

It is Sanctuary, the day's show. I'm Tom as we work our way through the early part of this Monday afternoon. Now, have you caught our daily devotional, The Word for You Today, yet today? I caught it this morning on the Morning Sanctuary with Lee and Nerida. Once again, looking at reconciliation. And if you haven't caught it, I've got it coming up after one this afternoon. So listen out for that. But also remember, you can catch up with it at any stage online, whether that be through the Rema Media app or on our website, yoursanctuary.nz. We

0: What a delight it was to welcome a new granddaughter this month. The anticipation of the birth and the thrill when she arrived makes me marvel at God's handiwork, her little hands and feet, her features so fearfully and wonderfully made. A new life, a new beginning, full of potential and promise. God is the author of new. 2 Corinthians 5:17 says, "If anyone is in Christ, they are a new creation. The old has passed away, the new has come." Maybe you're feeling like there's not much new going on in your life right now. But let me remind you, He not only gives us new life, but a new day, a new year, a new season, a new song. And there's new mercies every morning. This fills me with hope and expectation. How about you? Mahara ki tō tātou atua e tēnei rā. Remember God today. I'm Alison Shaw.
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1: 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Yes, hurt is real. Opposition is real. Evil is real. But love is stronger. Grace is stronger. Goodness is stronger. That's what we're talking about in this week's 7-Minute Sermon.
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0: It is Sanctuary. I'm Tom. Good afternoon. Ahi ahi marie. Just a few minutes away from news, weather and sports at one. After one, some news if you're a fan of hymns, traditional or contemporary, and fans of our Hymns for Today program, 6 till 7, Sunday mornings with Peter Shaw here on Sanctuary. Some more on that coming up just after one.
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8: In this update, staff at Auckland's North Shore Hospital ED have declared a state of emergency to Health New Zealand, fearing unsafe staffing and overcrowding could cause deaths. New Zealanders have to wait and see if prices ease here after Donald Trump's announced he'll lower our beef tariffs for 90 days. One person's been seriously injured at a fire in a central Dunedin boarding house last night on Melville Street, with three people rescued from the flames. An Auckland 36-year-old is facing charges after a car was stolen in Orewa last night, then crashed 2 kilometres down the road 4 minutes later. Christchurch police have confirmed they won't lay charges over a dog attack that claimed an Aranui toddler's life 10 days ago. The crossbreed will be euthanised. A call for public submissions until mid-next month on reopening Whangarei Harbour to recreational scallop fishing after a 4-year hiatus. And Labor's announced its election campaign slogan, Better Starts Now. And that's news.
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10: Sanctuary Sport.
8: To sport, and former All Blacks captain Sean Fitzpatrick believes the Springboks are now under real pressure following their emphatic test loss to the All Blacks in Johannesburg. The legendary hooker says everything was in South Africa's favour at high altitude in a hostile environment, but they now need to take a good hard look at themselves.
11: Their attack didn't seem to be doing too much. We were very good defensively, and they sort of thought that, you know, they would out-muscle us.
8: Finn Fisher-Black has finished 7th on the second stage of the Vuelta a España Grand Cycling Tour and is in 5th place in the general classification. Plus, former Kiwi Joey Manu will return to NRL League as a foundation player at the Papua New Guinea Chiefs in 2028. That's sport. I'm Wendy Petrie.
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12: Northland to Waikato, Coromandel Peninsula and Bay of Plenty. Fine today with the chance of a shower about eastern Northland this evening. Fine tomorrow morning apart from areas of cloud or fog, then becoming partly cloudy through the afternoon and evening. Waitomoa to Manawatū, including Tomananui and Taihape, becoming partly cloudy today and isolated showers developing, mainly about the ranges. Gisborne to Wairarapa, as well as Kapiti and Wellington, fine. Nelson, Marlborough and Canterbury, fine. Areas of high cloud developing later this afternoon or evening. Buller to Fiordland, showers turning to rain about Fiordland and the ranges of Westland later today, possibly heavy at times tomorrow. Otago and Southland, mainly fine, but showers for Stewart Island. Becoming partly cloudy tomorrow with occasional rain spreading north.
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15: 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I'm about to

0: This is Susie Holt with Chocolate and God. Reading from Exodus 32, it says, "When the people saw that Moses delayed to come down from the mountain, the people gathered themselves together to Aaron and said to him, 'Up, make us gods who shall go before us.' God was working on their behalf and he had an amazing plan, but the people of Israel were tired of waiting for him, so they decided to make their own gods. Have you been waiting a long time for God's answer? Know that he has just been working out the details and his plan is better than anything you can conjure up on your own. It could be the longer the waiting time, the better the plan. Don't turn away from what God has for you just because you can't see him working and because he seems delayed. His plan is perfect and the details are important to him as well. Spend time in his word and praying for direction. You can count on the fact that God will come through. Ladies, let's do something together and take the 30-day challenge and be in the Word every day. Join my friend Janet for her daily devotion. You can subscribe for free at chocolateandgod.com.
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It is Sanctuary. I'm Tom, the Days That Show, with you through until 2 this afternoon. Then Lizzie's back with Afternoon Praise. Well, earlier this morning I got an email, which I think you might be interested in if you're a fan of hymns. And a lot of people get in touch and obviously enjoy hymns, both traditional and contemporary. A lot of people enjoying Hymns for Today, our program with Peter Shaw, 6 till 7 on Sunday mornings. But some of the feedback we get in is that is very early in the morning. Could it not also play later in the day? Well, if that is the case for you, where you'd appreciate it later in the day, Hymns for Today, the evening edition, is coming on Sundays as well. Sunday evening between 6 and 7 with Rosemary Jane. So there you go, as we head towards the weekend, bear that in mind. Hymns for Today, 6 till 7 Sunday morning, but now also 6 to 7 in the evening with Rosemary Jane.

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0: Charity Gale on Sanctuary, New Zealand's worship station. New Zealand music in just a moment. Grace Vineyard Music with Joshua McGregor and Marley Sola fronting their song Alive. That is coming up after we once again take a look at reconciliation on our daily devotional, The Word For You Today.
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2: Almost everyone has someone that they need to make amends with in some way. A friend, a work colleague, or a family member. The longer it's left alone, the more it swells up into something worse than it should be. Well, good news. Jesus has a simple, useful approach to setting us free from a grudge. Uncomfortable news first. To be close to God, we need to recognize the link between knowing Him and forgiving others. Let's check out this challenging verse. Therefore, if you are offering your gift at the altar and there remember that your brother or sister has something against you, leave your gift there in front of the altar. First go and be reconciled to them, then come and offer your gift. That's in Matthew 5, 23 to 24. What does this mean? Worshipping, drawing near to God, and being filled to go out and serve Him. There's something that needs to happen before that. Reconciliation. It's a humbling experience to make the first move, even if we haven't caused the problem. Check out what Ephesians 4, 26 to 27 says. In your anger, do not sin. Do not let the sun go down while you're still angry, and do not give the devil a foothold. Today is the best time to make the move and set things straight. That's the way to freedom with others, ourselves, and with God. So what now? If you need to reconcile with someone, start today. Thank God that He's at work in your situations, softening hearts before you meet.
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I'm Tom. It is Sanctuary Monday afternoon continuing. Now, tomorrow morning, Lee and Nerida back on the Morning Sanctuary, and you can catch them every weekday morning between 6 and 10. Not only that, at 10 o'clock tomorrow morning, well, not only do we have the Days Show once again, but there's also a team of people that gather in our Auckland office, and they do that to pray. And you are more than welcome to reach out and let them know if there's anything you would appreciate some prayer for. And it's very easy to do that at any stage this afternoon. At your convenience, just head along to our website, yoursanctuary.nz. There's a prayer wall there under Faith and Spirituality, and you can post as much details as you feel comfortable with, and the team will pray once again tomorrow at 10.

0: imagine a young man presenting his girlfriend with an expensive diamond ring, encased in a box the jeweller had provided for nothing. "What do you think?" he asks, a slight tremor in his voice. Her eyes sparkling, she responds, "It's the most beautiful box I've ever seen. I'll guard it with my life." Can you imagine that really happening? No, I can't either. Yet, how many of us spend our energy on the externals of life, our family, home, vacation, and pleasure, yet neglect the most important aspect, our soul? The Bible warning is clear. What would it profit someone if they gained the whole world, but in the process forfeited their soul? So let's get our priorities right and guard the diamond of our life, our soul. I'm June Dooney, and you can contact me on junedooney.com.
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0: I'm Sam. Thanks again for joining me for the middle part of the day here on Sanctuary on the Day's show. Let's catch up again tomorrow morning from 10 as we continue into the afternoon and the rest of the afternoon with Lizzie back post-weekend in just a few minutes' time with afternoon praise, after news, weather and sport.
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5: In this update, a second police officer has pleaded guilty to possessing an objectionable publication on charges stemming from a review into police internet use. Staff at Auckland's North Shore Hospital ED have written to Health New Zealand declaring a state of emergency, fearing unsafe staffing and overcrowding could cause deaths. Queenstown Mayor John Glover says a U-turn on the bed tax is very disappointing after Nationals today announced an election policy of no new taxes. That includes bank and bed taxes, which Chris Luxon signalled just weeks ago were under consideration. An off-duty cop and a member of the public have helped thwart a shoplifter from a Lynfield supermarket in Auckland yesterday, with two people arrested. Dunedin City Council is considering tighter alcohol restrictions, including prohibiting buy now, pay later schemes and banning new bottle stores near existing ones. Plus, retail has been taking a hit since the Iran war began, with people staying home to save money and fuel. And that's news.
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4: Sport.
5: To sport, and Papua New Guinea's Chiefs General Manager Michael Seamus believes the signing of former Kiwis international Joey Manu is crucial for their entry into the NRL in 2028. The 30-year-old has been playing rugby in Japan and France. Seamus says he'll be joining the likes of Jerome Luai and Brian To'u as real Chiefs.
7: Joey's a two-time premiership winner. He takes our total premierships to 16 amongst our coaching staff and amongst our players. So that's a really important thing for us. We're getting guys who are winners, guys who have been proven at the highest level, and Joey Manu is definitely that.
5: An inflammatory arthritis in his ankle is putting Anton Cigna's greatest rivalry tour in jeopardy. The All Blacks hope to know more tonight about the issue that forced Cigna out of the match day 23, which forged a first test win over the Springboks in Johannesburg. And that's sport. I'm Wendy Petrie.
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8: Your weather until midnight tomorrow, Northland to Waikato and also Coromandel and Bay of Plenty, mostly fine. Apart from a shower or two around Northland, areas of morning fog tomorrow, then becoming partly cloudy through the afternoon and evening. Waitomo to Manawatū, including Tomaranui and Taihape, partly cloudy with isolated showers developing overnight, mainly around the ranges. Gisborne to Wairarapa, as well as Kapiti and Wellington, fine weather. Nelson, Marlborough and Canterbury, fine with some high cloud. Buller to Fiordland, showers turning to rain around Fiordland and the ranges of Westland later today. Possibly heavy at times tomorrow. Otago and Southland mainly fine, but showers for Stewart Island becoming partly cloudy tomorrow with the occasional rain spreading north.
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It's Remnant House, Count It All Joy, and Tim Neufeld, Lord, I Need You. 9 minutes past two. No mai, haere mai. Welcome to the program on your Monday, 24th of August. You are with Lizzie. That must mean that we're almost at the end of August. Doesn't that just kind of blow your mind? It is lovely to be with you here today. 2 to 3 on Sanctuary is the inner sanctuary. It's about prayer. It's about scripture. On Thursdays, we take communion together. Music coming up this hour, I've got Cody Carnes, John Reddick, Aaron Keyes. This is Elevation Worship, When Wind Meets Fire.

0: there, I'm Nerida.
1: And I'm Alison. I've got a question for you. What changes when we see prayer as a privilege rather than just ticking a box?
0: Well, let's break that down, shall we? So in our podcast, we're going to strip away the formality and talk about how to build a vibrant and authentic connection with God that actually fits into our everyday lives.
1: Yeah, so whether you're a prayer warrior or someone who doesn't even know where to start, this conversation is for you.
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Cody Carnes, take you at your word. Great thing to be reminded of on this Monday afternoon, that we can take God at his word. And singing there about, I was reflecting on Hebrews, where it talks about, I will never leave you or forsake you. Like, that's God, that's his word to us. I will never leave you or forsake you. Some of us, you know, that particular word might need to be tested out, right? For some of us, people have left for different reasons, and some of them quite valid, you know, like they went and lived in a different part of the country, or they moved overseas. I just sometimes, it's funny saying I'm the youngest in my family because, you know, I'm probably older than a lot of listeners. But what I mean is, you know, there was three of us kids. I was the youngest, you know, like my sister's 10 years older than me. My brother's 7.5 years older than me. Growing up, you know, there was always all these other people around, parents, uncles, aunts, cousins, siblings, and then just lots of other people. And then a lot of those people aren't around now. Like, some of them are home with Jesus. Some of them are living in other parts of the country, living in other parts of the world. I was just reflecting recently that, like, one of my best friends has moved back overseas, and in fact, I was with somebody else the other day, and they were saying that five people in their world that are really important to them have all left, you know, like, as in gone for other opportunities in other parts of the country or overseas. And, you know, sometimes, I don't know about you, but I'm like, gee, what happened? Didn't used to be like this. Admittedly, I've got some great people in my life, but there can be that sense sometimes of the people you thought, oh, I thought you'd always be there. They're not, for whatever reason. But I find that a great comfort, knowing that God's like, well, I'm not checking out. No, I'm not going for an opportunity somewhere else. I chose you. I'll always choose you. And that is good to know, that God will never leave us or forsake us. And when I say to know, sometimes that knowing has to move from our heads to our hearts, doesn't it? It's John Reddick, holding on Sanctuary. Go.

keys. Psalm 62. You are with Lizzie. John Raddick was in there holding on, 2:30 exactly, on your Monday afternoon. Hey, we have a lot of great hymns on Sanctuary. The kind of zhuzhed up versions that we have. I'm about to play one, actually, Elevation, the King of Love. And we do play them out on a Sunday morning between 6 and 7, but we've had such great response to that Hymns for Today program that we have decided to extend it. And so not only on a Sunday, this Sunday, the 30th of August, can you listen to Peter host the hymns from 6 to 7, but wait, there's more. We will also be hosting hymns in the evening from 6 to 7 p.m. with Rosemary Jane. So there you go. If, like me, your preference is not to be awake on a Sunday morning between 6 and 7, you can catch it in the evening from 6 to 7 p.m. But maybe your preference is for both ends of the day, you know, with great music from hymns like Amazing Grace, it as well, The Old Rugged Cross kicks off this Saturday. Here is one of our awesome hymns. It is Elevation with the King of Love. And up next, I've got a praise report to share with you. We're going to be praying soon too.

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1: 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Or, and this is the uncomfortable bit, are we doing these things to look good, to seem spiritual, to impress?
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Phil Wickham. This is Amazing Grace on Sanctuary. You are with Lizzie. Lovely to have you company. Hey, I wanted to give a little praise report of my own. So downstairs in my house, there's been some sort of issue going on for a while. I couldn't quite work out what it was. And then I think I just went to worst case scenario and imagined the worst. But I actually kept praying just in the hallway and just near the back door and not far from my son's bedroom. And there was a stain in the carpet and I was like, oh my gosh, I think that's all, there's something happening underneath and I think there's water coming in. And but anyway, I kept praying and blessing it because you don't know what you don't know. And then good fortune was that my brother who lives out of town happened to be up in Auckland, Tamaki Makaurau, and said, hey sis, can I stay? So he did. He stayed for a couple of nights over the weekend. And it was just like an answer to prayer because he is a builder by trade. He doesn't build anymore, doesn't build houses anymore, but he used to. And so, you know, just somebody practical like that. And so went around the house, checked quite a few things. And I always have this thing where when it comes to my home, I kind of imagine the worst, and then he, whatever it is, even if it was something bad, he has this amazing ability just to make what seems really big to kind of shrink in and become smaller and more manageable. Don't you love people like that? I think I might help people like that with some things, but not when it comes to a house. And anyway, there was this issue and we pulled up the carpet and all the rest of it, and he's like, hey, there's nothing here. Yeah, there's something spilt there. I don't know what that is, but everything is fine. There's no problem with your drainage. Water isn't getting in under the house. All these things. And to me, it was just like this big fear. So for me, that was a praise report. Having somebody in the house who actually knew more about a house than me. It was just an answer to prayer. So, you know, I'd been praying God's blessing over the situation. I don't see my brother a whole lot, even though we get on well, but we don't live in the same city and, you know, catch-ups can be quite busy with other family members and things. And so it was like, oh my gosh, I feel really relieved. Yes, I did make out that thing to be worse than I thought it was going to be. My mother, when I was little, used to actually say to me, Elizabeth, because that's what they called me back then, Elizabeth, don't cross your bridges until you come to them. I still do that sometimes. I do it less than I used to, but I still do it. And so that was like, oh, everything's okay. There's my little praise report. It meant something big to me. It's Elevation Rhythm, Sing of Your Love. We're going to pray next here on The Inner Sanctuary.

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Great music on Sanctuary. That's Brooke Liggett-Wood, Watchman. You are with Lizzie. It's 10 minutes to 3. You might have thought I'd forgotten to pray, but no, it's time to do that now. Been reading a lot in the news about a lot of people having the flu, hospitals getting overrun with patients and the flu, and so I thought that would be a great thing for us to pray about today, that could be turned around. So, God, we do pray a blessing on each and every person right now who is impacted by the flu. We bless the hospitals, God, that are dealing with the situation, and I pray that their services would be robust, that they would be able to cope with the demand. I pray your blessing upon all the staff, but also, Lord, we bless people's immune systems. Lord, we pray for people who maybe even now are about to get those flu symptoms, and that there would be a turning around of circumstances, and that their health would be strengthened and they wouldn't get sick and wouldn't need to go to hospital. Lord, for anyone who might be suffering with it right now, Lord, that it would just pass through their body really quickly, and that even tomorrow they would wake up feeling refreshed and renewed. Lord, we bless. We just pray that this flu virus would move off our country in the name of Jesus, Lord, and we receive your gifts of healing and strength and wellness in Jesus' name. Amen. Thanks for praying. Hey, coming up before 3, I've got Third Day Blessed Assurance. This is Elevation Worship. Alleluia.

Salvation Worship, Hallelujah, on Sanctuary as we head for three. I just needed to correct myself, actually. Third day, I'm going to play that song after three, along with Bethel Music, Hope Das. This is Matt Maher, Always and Breathing, taking us alive and breathing, beg your pardon, taking us up to the top of the hour news and weather.

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2: In this update, Education Minister Erica Stanford explored the possibility of digital IDs to help with enforcing a social media ban for under 16s. As understood, the government's preparing to release more information about its proposal this afternoon. An Auckland police officer has pleaded guilty to possessing an objectionable publication, the second officer this month. Christchurch police have confirmed they won't lay charges over a dog attack that claimed an Aranui toddler's life 10 days ago. The crossbreed will be euthanised. A call for public submissions until mid-next month on reopening Whangārei Harbour to recreational scallop fishing after a four-year hiatus. Federated Farmers National Survey shows pests are costing farmers more than $466 million each year through direct costs and lost production. Possums and deer are the top problems. And Labor's announced its election campaign. The slogan is, "Better starts now." And that's news.
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0: Sanctuary Sport.
2: To sport, an iconic All Blacks hooker, Sean Fitzpatrick, believes the greatest rivalry tour will spawn whole new generations of rugby fans. Fitzpatrick says fan engagement is skyrocketing following the All Blacks' first test win over the Springboks.
4: The interest here is mind-blowing, and that's what we need in rugby. We need interest like this to engage the fans.
2: Warriors NRLW blockbusting forward Ivana Lauititi is one of the seven women charged after round eight, but an early guilty plea for dangerous contact will see a one-match ban reduced to a warning. On the men's front, two key Newcastle Knights have been suspended for Sunday's clash against the Warriors at Mount Smart. Winger Dom Young and forward Tyson Frizzell can only escape by fighting the charges at the judiciary tomorrow night. And that's sport. I'm Wendy Petrie.
1: Sanctuary weather.
5: Your weather until midnight tomorrow, Northland to Waikato and also Coromandel and Bay of Plenty, mostly fine. Apart from a shower or two around Northland, areas of morning fog tomorrow, then becoming partly cloudy through the afternoon and evening. Waitomo to Manawatū, including Tomaranui and Taihape, partly cloudy with isolated showers developing overnight, mainly around the ranges. Gisborne to Wairarapa, as well as Kapiti and Wellington, fine weather. Nelson, Marlborough and Canterbury, fine with some high cloud. Bulleter, Fiordland, showers turning to rain around Fiordland and the ranges of Westland later today, possibly heavy at times tomorrow. Otago and Southland, mainly fine, but showers for Stewart Island becoming partly cloudy tomorrow with the occasional rain spreading north.
0: From the Word.
1: Isaiah 53 verse 6. All of us, like sheep, have strayed away. We have left God's paths to follow our own. Yet the Lord laid on him the sins of us all.
0: Sanctuary, New Zealand's worship station.

Bethel Music, Jen Johnson, God I Look to You. 3:10. Great to have your company this afternoon. Afternoon Praise on Sanctuary. Coming up this hour in the mix, music from Rend Collector. You're evergreen in every season. I know I can trust you. Evergreen, winter is springtime. 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Evergreen and Fellowship Creative. I'll

Grace on Top of Grace is coming up real soon. Right now, it's that third day song that I promised. Blessed Assurance on Sanctuary, New Zealand's worship station.

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Somewhere, sometime, somehow, we've all failed. We've broken a promise. We've let someone down. We've let ourselves down. We've sinned. And when a failure like that happens, we think that plan A is broken. Plan A is smashed beyond repair. But with God, thanks to His mercy, His amazing grace, His forgiveness and love, there is always a new plan A. A plan A after a plan A after a plan A.

Steph Slater, turn it to praise on Sanctuary, 21 minutes past three. You are with Lizzie. Coming up next, I'm going to tell you about a great documentary I watched on Shine On Demand over the weekend. But just thinking, if you've got a song request you want to send through this afternoon, best way to do it is to either text 8168 first word Sanctuary, or if you've got the app, send through your song request that way. It's Marita Neiman. God is lifting you up on Sanctuary.

Life can feel a little hectic at times, whether it's managing the kids, deadlines, or battling traffic. It's nice to know that at the end of the day, you can wind down with evening devotion with Kathy Jenke. Tune in for inspirational music and spiritual encouragement, where faith, hope, and love are explored through reflections, scripture, prayer, and conversation. Connect, reflect, and be inspired with Kathy Jenke. Weeknights 7 to midnight. It's your evening devotion.

Elevation Worship and Chandler Moore. God, I'm just grateful. Fellowship Creative was in there too. Grace on top of grace. 27 minutes to 4 on Sanctuary. So over the weekend, I watched a documentary on Shine TV. I didn't watch it live. It did play out one of the nights, but that quite often doesn't work for me. So I love Shine On Demand, and it's a really great documentary. I'm always so drawn to documentaries. Obviously, well, I'm a storyteller myself. I love to interview people. I studied documentary at film school many years ago. And so, you know, documentaries always draw me in. So this one, it's called I'll Push You. And it's a story of two lifelong friends, one called Justin, the other called Patrick. And they do the one of the Caminos, Camino de Santiago. And I've interviewed a few people over the years who've walked a Camino walk, a pilgrimage walk. I've also read a few books on it, watching this doco and just seeing the beautiful landscape. It's like, oh, wow, that looks so amazing. You know, you can sort of get tied up in this romantic notion of imagine that and, oh, look at that scenery, which, you know, is a valid reason to do it, but it's also a lot of hard work. So much harder when you are traveling with your friend and one of you is in a wheelchair. So Justin lives with a progressive neuromuscular disease, and these guys have been mates since they were quite young, and over the years his health has got worse. They're both married with kids. And so they go out on this trip, which is a trip of a lifetime. And Patrick's just like this workhorse, pushing his friend, but also pushing himself. And so goes through some sort of transformation himself in the journey. I'll let you watch the doco to find out yourself. And then Justin, who is in the wheelchair, you know, he's obviously dealing with something really hard. He used to be able to walk and use his hands and arms, and he pretty much can't do anything for himself. He's got a bright, vibrant personality, and he's just adorable. And other people kind of, they meet on the Camino, come and help them, but it's just, it's a next level challenge. But honestly, it was such a powerful film, just in terms of pushing through, overcoming, the power of friendship, you know, that your mate is in this this declining health and you want to go and have this amazing opportunity because you don't know how much longer that they'll actually, you know, have together as friends. And yeah, it's pretty profound. I'd highly recommend it. And yeah, I did have a bit of a cry. So that one's called I'll Push You, and it's now available on Shine TV. And I watched it on Shine On Demand over the weekend. This is Chris Tomlin. Whom Shall I Fear? Influence Music's coming up next with Jesus.

Hi, I'm Kane Adams. In the book of John, Jesus demonstrates that abiding in him like a branch abides in a vine is not only important, it's absolutely necessary. Our biggest weakness is our delusion of strength. Without God, we can do nothing. It's all too easy to believe our strength is attained through our own works. Over time, we build an image of ourselves that we place our trust in without realizing it. The job we work hard at, the relationship we nourish, the money that we make, even the ministry that we build. These are examples of images we use to depict great strength within ourselves. The problem is that all these images are fallible. What happens if we lose our job, or our relationship breaks up, or we lose all our money, or the ministry fails? Our world comes crashing down and great fear enters our lives. When Jesus commanded that his disciples abide in him, it wasn't just fanciful talk. He knows

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3: In this update, the government has just confirmed it's introducing a bill to ban under-16s from social media. It would require platforms like Instagram, TikTok, Snapchat and Facebook to take reasonable steps to make sure users are over 16. That'll include a facial age estimation, digital ID services and formal identification. Firefighters are battling a 100-hectare vegetation fire on a rural property south of Canterbury's Hurunui River near Karaka Road. Six fire and emergency brigades and three helicopters are fighting the flames with no current risk to homes. Queenstown's mayor is calling for an urgent meeting with the government, saying National backing out of considering bed taxes post-election is an unexpected U-turn. Mayor John Glover has called it policy-making on the hoof and suggests it could be a deal-breaker for his council. And the public can submit until next mid-month on reopening Whangārei Harbour to recreational scallop fishing after a four-year hiatus. And that's news.
4: News brought to you by Far East Broadcasting, announcing Christ to the world until all have heard.
2: Sanctuary Sport.
3: To sport, and Liam Lawson's return to Red Bull in Formula One could very much be a case of one and done. The 24-year-old finished seventh the Dutch Grand Prix, but team principal Laurent Mekies said the injured Isaac Hadja may be right for the Italian Grand Prix in a fortnight.
5: Isaac was with us this weekend, even though he couldn't be driving. He was with the team trying to take the learning and trying to make sure we can push all together as strongly as we can next week in Monza.
3: PNG Chiefs boss Michael Seamus says former Kiwi Joey Manu was a priority signing for the fledgling franchise on two fronts. A, he's a premiership winner. B, he is a quality human being. And legendary hooker Sean Fitzpatrick is stunned by the level of interest in the All Blacks' greatest rivalry tour of South Africa and has congratulated officials for delivering the series. That's sport. I'm Wendy Petrie.
2: Sanctuary
6: weather.
7: Your weather until midnight tomorrow, Northland to Waikato and also Coromandel and Bay of Plenty, mostly fine. Apart from a shower or two around Northland, areas of morning fog tomorrow, then becoming partly cloudy through the afternoon and evening. Waitomo to Manawatū, including Tomaranui and Taihape, partly cloudy with isolated showers developing overnight, mainly around the ranges. Gisborne to Wairarapa, as well as Kapiti and Wellington, fine weather. Nelson, Marlborough and Canterbury, fine with some high cloud. Bulleter, Fiordland, showers turning to rain around Fiordland and the ranges of Westland later today, possibly heavy at times tomorrow. Otago and Southland, mainly fine, but showers for Stewart Island becoming partly cloudy tomorrow with the occasional rain spreading north.
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It's Hillsong Worship, King of Kings on Sanctuary. You are with Lizzie. Good afternoon. Mercy Me kicking off this hour. I can only imagine. I've got this one in the mix, an oldie and a goodie this afternoon. Worship. Come, now is the time to worship. Also coming up this hour. The road less travelled down the narrow road. That's coming up right now. It's Carl Donovan. Holy, holy.

0: This is Susie Holt with Chocolate and God. In Exodus 4, it says, "And the people believed, and when they heard that the Lord had visited the people of Israel and that he had seen their affliction, they bowed their heads and worshipped." Moses was so worried about going back to talk with the Israelites to let them know that God had heard their cries and wanted to deliver them because he didn't think they would believe him or listen to him. His words were basically, "Who am I that they would believe me?" When God asks you to do something for him, he will prepare the way and he will prepare the hearts of those that will be affected by his request. Pray for God to prepare the hearts of those you care about and pray for him to give you the words you need to reach them for him. Trust that he will equip you to do all that he's asking you to do. And remember, God doesn't call the qualified, he qualifies the called. Ladies, let's do something together and take the 30-day challenge and be in the Word every day. Join my friend Janet Scott for her daily devotional. 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
2: All creatures of our God and King, lift up.

It's David Crowder Band, or Creatures of Our God and King on Sanctuary. About to head into a great song called Come Now Is the Time, a house of worship, Brian Dawkson Leyland. Now, Brian Dawkson is the singer-songwriter who wrote that song. He recently passed away and went home to be with Jesus, but there is a really great story behind Come Now Is the Time. So he's Canadian, and he'd written all this music, and then he moved to the UK with his family, was in the late 70s, and was going through quite a difficult and challenging time. And at the time, two of their six children had been diagnosed with quite unusual illness, medical issues, and so they were juggling a lot away from their home in Canada. And he says one morning he was out walking, an exercise prayer walk, and as he walked to clear his head, he just heard these words on the wind. He was somewhere near Wimbledon Stadium, and he heard this, clear as a bell, come, now is the time to worship. And he just raced home, ran up the stairs and started playing at his piano, and this song was created. And then within weeks of teaching the song, the church really took off with the song. He started hearing of other churches singing it, of the song being sung around the world. And the song was so successful that, and blessed his family, that they were able to move back to Canada to the house which he was raised. So interesting, isn't it? Sometimes the things that bless people the most have been the things that are the fruit of the difficult season that we've been through. Even a crushing on the threshing floor, really, isn't it? Enjoy. House of worship, come now is the time.

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Two in a row on Sanctuary, you are with Lizzie. It's 23 minutes to five. Afternoon praise. I had to laugh. That song Versus Thankful was talking about something about being thankful on a Monday. And that did make me laugh, you know, getting back into routine. It's a normal thing to adjust on a Monday. If you struggle with it, you're in good company. Hey, and Joe Barnes and Seth Slater there with Road Less Travelled very much reminded me of the scripture in Matthew 7 verse 13 to 14 that says, enter through the narrow gate, for wide is the gate and broad is the road that leads to destruction, and many enter through it. But small is the gate and narrow the road that leads to life, and only a few find it. Philip

0: When he was 18 months old, my grandson loved to step into his papa's boots. He couldn't walk in them, but it makes a cute photo. One, incidentally, we still have in treasure. Now, as a 19-year-old, my grandson towers over his papa. He can't even get into his boots, let alone walk in them. Life comes in different stages, and sometimes, like my grandson, we can attempt tasks that are beyond us, or take on responsibilities we're not yet ready for. Alternatively, we can be so overawed by challenges facing us that we shrink back, retreat to what is familiar, and fail to move forward. Our challenge is to recognize what stage of life we're at, learn how to maximize our opportunities, and then live out our life to the full. I'm June Dooney, and you can contact me on junedooney.com.
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You're listening to Sanctuary. We're a Christian radio station. Maybe today you're listening and you're not sure where you stand. Maybe you're on the fence, weighing it up. We believe that God isn't looking for perfection or a finished product. He's looking for a heart that's open to the possibility of Him. If you're feeling like the door is closed or you need to have it all figured out, here's a simple truth from Romans. If you confess with your mouth that Jesus is Lord and believe in your heart that God raised Him from the dead, you will be saved. If you're ready to step off that fence and see what happens, pray this. Jesus, I don't have all the answers, but I'm reaching out. I believe you are who you say you are. Come into my life, forgive my past, and show me how to follow you. Amen. No matter where you are on that journey, we're glad you're

0: Michael W. Smith, above all, on Sanctuary. Coming up before five, Bragg Worship Fortress. After five in the mix, I've got Paul Baloche, Rend Collective. 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
0: The latest from around New Zealand and across the globe. This is Sanctuary News.
6: In this update, a teen social media ban resembling one pioneered by Australia is being introduced to Parliament today. The online safety bill requires platforms like Instagram and TikTok to block accounts for under 16s and set up stronger age verification. Failing to do so could bring penalties worth up to 10% of global revenue. Labor leader Chris Hipkins says if elected, he'd let mayors make a call on implementing a bed tax, which National has ruled out. National's promised to introduce no new taxes if re-elected for a second term. State Highway 94 is shutting again between Milford Sound and Tiano because of an avalanche risk, with all-day closures possible on Wednesday and Thursday with snow forecast at road level. NZTA says spring conditions increase the risk with 200 to 400 avalanches above and around the road in a typical season. And that's your update.
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8: Sport.
6: To sport, and Richie Moanga has set his sights on once again becoming the All Blacks' first choice first five. The 56th Test playmaker will start against the Lions in Johannesburg on Wednesday after returning from Japan. Moanga says while he's hungry for Ruben Love's number 10 jersey, he's also a team man.
9: I'm competitive. I want to be the best. I know that there's a process to that, and at this point in time, the process looks a bit different around preparing someone else to be the best.
6: The Papua New Guinea Chiefs have no doubt new signing Joey Manu will adapt back to league life in 2028 after three seasons in rugby union. And Kiwi golfer Stephen Ulk has won the latest event on the PGA Champions Tour in Calgary, clinching the title in a playoff hole for a second victory of the season. That's sport. I'm Wendy Petrie.
0: Sanctuary
8: Weather. Your weather until midnight tomorrow, Northland to Waikato and also Coromandel and Bay of Plenty, mostly fine. Apart from a shower or two around Northland, areas of morning fog tomorrow, then becoming partly cloudy through the afternoon and evening. Waitomo to Manawatū, including Tomaranui and Taihape, partly cloudy with isolated showers developing overnight, mainly around the ranges. Gisborne to Wairarapa, as well as Kapiti and Wellington, fine weather. Nelson, Marlborough and Canterbury, fine with some high cloud. Buller to Fiordland, showers turning to rain around Fiordland and the ranges of Westland later today, possibly heavy at times tomorrow. Otago and Southland, mainly fine, but showers for Stewart Island becoming partly cloudy tomorrow with the occasional rain spreading north.
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It's Rend Collective, Build Your Kingdom here. Paul Baloche, Hosanna, praise is rising. It's 11 minutes past five. You are with Lizzie on Sanctuary. Yesterday, there was a lovely bit of sunshine here, as keeps being the case this winter. And I went for a really nice walk with my niece, and she said, oh, you know, I think it's about 5K. I was just having a little look to see, and I reckon we walked more like 8K. That's good. If you're in Auckland, or if you ever happen to be visiting here, a really nice place to walk is near the Harbour Bridge, underneath the Harbour Bridge, and you go through West Haven where all the boats are, and you end up at the Wynyard Quarter and all through there. You can keep on going. There's so much to explore. I was so funny walking along and all these people, I was like, man, this place feels vibrant. And I was like, I don't feel like I'm in Auckland. I feel like I'm in Europe. Not saying that Auckland's boring, but it just had this kind of international feel. And then I realised, oh, yeah, I think there's quite a lot of tourists here. Definitely worth checking out. Nice walk if you're a tourist, even if, like me, you're not. It's Amy Grant. 'Tis So Sweet to Trust in Jesus. Matt Maher's up next. Finished Work.

0: A real treat for me is to see Mount Taranaki in New Plymouth covered in snow with a blue sky behind it. It stands alone, resplendent in all its glory. However, there are times when we visit New Plymouth that we may not see the mountain at all. Why? Because it's covered by cloud. The cloud changes everything. It blocks out the view of that beautiful mountain. You know, it's a bit like life. Things we are going through can cloud our view of God. Maybe you're feeling like that today. If you're going through a cloudy season, I want to remind you that He hasn't moved, just like that mountain hasn't moved. The fact that you can't see Him in your circumstances doesn't change the fact that He's there. I pray today that the clouds will break and you will realize that He's been there all along. Mahara ki tō tātou atua e tēnei rā. Remember God today. I'm Alison Shaw.
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It's Leanna Crawford, Truth I'm Standing on Sanctuary. You are with Lizzie. Hey, afternoon praise. I wanted to give you a heads up. That's who's coming up on the Where Do You Find God podcast this week. Got a new guest. It is a really amazing woman by the name of Rachel Afiaki Tomopia. And we talk about finding God in positions of leadership and authority and being comfortable in your own skin. It's a great korero. 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And if you're on Instagram, please come and give us a like on my Instagram page, Where Do You Find God podcast, behind the scenes, stuff that you're not going to get on the radio. 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Alexander.

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0: In Ephesians chapter 4, 23 to 24, the Apostle Paul urges believers to be made new in the attitudes of your mind and to put on the new self created to be like God in true righteousness and holiness. This renewal of the mind and spirit enables us to walk closely with God, guided by His wisdom and filled with His love. By cultivating a consciousness and awareness that God is in my life every single day, we actually begin to walk in a new level of favor and guidance and strength. We have to realize that we have a brand new conscience. We have His Spirit living inside of us. This journey isn't about perfection. It's about continual growth and transformation in our relationship with God. It empowers us to live our faith out authentically and impactfully, reflecting His light and love to the world. It's Joshua Singh, and I want to help you grow in your walk with God. So let's connect at joshuasingh.com.
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0: It's Ren Collective, Salt and Light on Sanctuary. You are with Lizzie as we head for 6 o'clock. Up before 6, I've got Hillsong Worship, Worthy is the Lamb. After the news and sports headlines, Elevation Worship, Forrest Frank. And also today's edition of The Word For You Today. It's a good one. It's part two of a part two. So if you missed out yesterday's, you can actually listen in and catch up on it on the Rema Media app, but it's on the topic of reconciliation. It's the sort of thing that can make us feel really uncomfortable, and it gives a plan of attack in terms of if a brother sins against you, go to him privately. So yeah, it's about being bold and courageous, and it's giving us steps of how to get there on The Word For You Today.
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5: In this update, under-16s will lose access to a range of social media platforms. The government's introduced an online safety bill to Parliament today, mirroring one that took effect in Australia last year. It requires the likes of Instagram and TikTok to block accounts and introduce stronger age verification or face penalties for up to 10% of global revenue. Our Associate National Security Minister is bound for Five Eyes meeting in Sydney. Mark Mitchell is representing New Zealand at the Ministerial Talk Fest, joining Australia, Canada, the UK and the US at the table. Corrections workers have been hit with an additional 33 charges relating to alleged corruption, on top of 108 already laid. In May, police charged 20 people as a result of Operation Jasper, which spanned almost a year. Staff at Auckland's North Shore Hospital ED have declared a state of emergency, fearing unsafe staffing and overcrowding could cause deaths. Dozens of nurses' organisation members signed a letter to Health New Zealand head, saying they can no longer remain silent when patients, workers and the community are at risk daily. And that's news.
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0: Sanctuary Sport.
5: To sport, and Richie Mwanga has set his sights on once again becoming the All Blacks' first choice first five. The 56-test playmaker will start against the Lions in Johannesburg on Wednesday after returning from Japan. Mwanga says while he's hungry for Ruben Love's number 10 jersey, he's also a team man.
7: I'm competitive. I want to be the best. I know that there's a process to that, and at this point in time, the process looks a bit different around preparing someone else to be the best.
5: The Papua New Guinea Chiefs have no doubt new signing Joey Manu will adapt back to league life in 2028 after three seasons in rugby union. And Kiwi golfer Stephen Alker has won the latest event on the PGA Champions Tour in Calgary, Canada, clinching the title in a playoff hole for a second victory of the season. And that's sport. I'm Wendy Petrie.
0: Sanctuary weather.
8: Your weather until midnight tomorrow, Northland to Waikato and also Coromandel and Bay of Plenty, mostly fine. Apart from a shower or two around Northland, areas of morning fog tomorrow, then becoming partly cloudy through the afternoon and evening. Waitomo to Manawatū, including Tomaranui and Taihape, partly cloudy with isolated showers developing overnight, mainly around the ranges. Gisborne to Wairarapa, as well as Kapiti and Wellington, fine weather. Nelson, Marlborough and Canterbury, fine with some high cloud. Bulleta, Fiordland, showers turning to rain around Fiordland and the ranges of Westland later today. Possibly heavy at times tomorrow. Otago and Southland, mainly fine, but showers for Stewart Island becoming partly cloudy tomorrow with the occasional rain spreading north.
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9: 1 Peter 2 verse 24. He personally carried our sins in his body on the cross so that we can be dead to sin and live for what is right. By his wounds, you are healed.
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try and work something out quicker. Always looking to cut corners when I've got to cook. Quick and tasty, right? I think that's a pretty good thing. I'll tell you something else that's pretty good. It's the word for you today that's coming up just before 6:30. It's to do with reconciliation. It's Bethel Music Centre.

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We're a Christian radio station. We believe that no matter how loud the world gets, there is a peace that surpasses all understanding. We believe that you weren't meant to carry the weight of tomorrow on your shoulders today. If you're feeling overwhelmed, or perhaps just a little lost in the noise, take a moment and breathe. We want you to know you are seen, you are known, you are deeply loved. If your heart

is heavy, let's take a moment together and pray. Lord, I give you my worries and my weariness. 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

0: Benjamin William Hastings, Saturday, and Tasha Layton, Sound of Heaven. 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
2: Almost everyone has someone that they need to make amends with in some way. A friend, a work colleague, or a family member. The longer it's left alone, the more it swells up into something worse than it should be. Well, good news. Jesus has a simple, useful approach to setting us free from a grudge. Uncomfortable news first. To be close to God, we need to recognize the link between knowing Him and forgiving others. Let's check out this challenging verse. Therefore, if you are offering your gift at the altar and there remember that your brother or sister has something against you, leave your gift there in front of the altar. First go and be reconciled to them, then come and offer your gift. That's in Matthew 5:23-24. What does this mean? Worshipping, drawing near to God, and being filled to go out and serve Him. There's something that needs to happen before that. Reconciliation. It's a humbling experience to make the first move, even if we haven't caused the problem. Check out what Ephesians 4:26-27 says. In your anger, do not sin. Do not let the sun go down while you're still angry, and do not give the devil a foothold. Today is the best time to make the move and set things straight. That's the way to freedom with others, ourselves, and with God. So what now? If you need to reconcile with someone, start today. Thank God that He's at work in your situations, softening hearts before you meet.
1: 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Sanctuary.
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0: there. I'm Nerida.
1: And I'm Alison. I've got a question for you. What changes when we see prayer as a privilege rather than just ticking a box?
0: Well, let's break that down, shall we? 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
1: Yeah, so whether you're a prayer warrior or someone who doesn't even know where to start, this conversation is for you.
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Redmond, 10,000 Reasons on Sanctuary. You are with Lizzie, just gone 6:30. Time for your Bible Society verse of the day. It's from the book of Romans chapter 5, verse 2. Because of our faith, Christ has brought us into this place of undeserved privilege where we now stand and we confidently and joyfully look forward to sharing God's glory. Yeah, we don't deserve it, but that's what unconditional love is, right? God loves us regardless. Some of us may feel like that about certain people of our lives. Maybe we don't always like everything that they do in their behavior, but we just love them beyond anything. And then just to think that God's love for us is even huger than that is pretty, pretty epic. It's Torrin Wells. Thank you for the cross.

0: Hi, I'm Kane Adams. Romans 8 verse 28. And we know that all things work together for good for those who love God, to those who are called according to his purpose. All of us go through seasons in life, whether good or bad. When we pour our love on God and align ourselves to his purpose, we can know that the end result will always be good. Simply put, there is no plan B with God. He is sovereign and faithful enough to take hold of every season in our lives, every mistake and every blessing, and interweave them together to bring about ultimate goodness in our lives. So whether or not you're currently going through a season of joy or a season of anguish, know and trust in God that he will bring ultimate good to whatever situation you're experiencing.
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0: for Wickham. Your love awakens me. Heading for 7 o'clock, I'm going to leave you with a couple of great songs. Big Daddy Weave, The Lion and the Lamb, Israel Houghton, I Surrender All. Said I was going to leave you, but I shall not leave you comfortless. I know, I'm playing with scripture. But you have the wonderful company of Kathy Jenke after 7. And she's always great to hang out with. Absolutely wonderful. And I'll be back tomorrow after Tom Francis. I'll be on air from 2. Enjoy your evening. Take care. God bless. Catch up with you then.
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Ethel Music, David Funk with The Blood and Andrew Rip starting off evening devotion on the Monday night and the final week of August, a song called Fill My Cup. Well, I hope your cup is full, you've had dinner all sorted for the evening. 8 minutes past seven, Kathy with you, good to be with you again. I hope you had a good weekend. Big thanks to Lizzie Oakes as always for her company this afternoon. Looking forward to music this hour from Madison Watkins. Open the eyes. Going to hear later on Rend Collective Evergreen. Got some very exciting news to announce about the hymn program, which is on Sunday morning here on Sanctuary. Hymns for Today, a very popular program, and we get a lot of feedback from about the hymns here on Sanctuary. So got some news on that front to share with you as well. Music now from Commons and God is Able. Brooke Lidgetwood, Lauren Daigle up as well on the way with...

0: is Susie Holt with Chocolate and God. In Exodus 5 it says, "Then Moses said, 'O Lord, why have you done evil to this people? Why did you ever send me? For since I came to Pharaoh to speak in your name, he has done evil to this people, and you have not delivered your people at all.'" There are times when immediate deliverance isn't always the answer. Sometimes the only way for God to show his hand in our lives is to bring us to the point where we have nowhere else to turn, and sometimes the only way to help us grow is to allow life to smooth off our rough edges to make us more like him. He does have a reason for all that he allows during these times in our lives, and he does have a plan. The key is to not develop a hard heart or bad attitude, but to choose to ask for a right spirit and attitude to become the godly woman he's created you to be. Ladies, let's do something together and take the 30-day challenge and be in the Word every day. Join my friend Janet Scott for her daily devotional. 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

20 minutes past 7, Called Out Music. It's evening devotion. Kathy with you. You're with Sanctuary. And a song there, Warm Embrace. And you kind of feel like that warm embrace of God with the simple pleasures of life. I was listening to that discussion on the morning Sanctuary this morning with Lee and Nerida. They were asking the question, what are the simple pleasures in life? And it was interesting to hear that. Carol had got in touch, walking my dog. Denise said, watching clouds of wax eyes at the nectar feeder. That's very cool. Janice says she loves sitting under the trees, weeding and listening to the birds, outdoors, anything out in nature. Rachel Marie said, first light with coffee. Yes, coffee in the mix there. Gay shared about walking on the beach as one of the simple pleasures of life. Interesting hearing that, and really thinking about the song that we've just heard, Warm Embrace, that you kind of, with those simple pleasures of life, whatever they might be, there is that sense of peace and warm embrace of God's love. Good to be with you. We got Danny Gokey on the way. New day. This is Madison Watkins. Open the eyes.

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1: Weekday mornings from 10 with Tom, right here on Sanctuary.

Very good evening, Sanctuary. Cathy with you at 28 to 8. That was Brandon Lake with Gratitude. Just mentioning about the discussion on Sanctuary Breakfast this morning with Lee and Nerida. Simple things that give you the most pleasure. Got a text in from someone a day or so ago. I was asking about the weekend and what are you looking forward to? What do you do in your weekend? And this person, I think it was Paulette, saying that the weekend will start with the library and then the best part of all, coffee. So simple pleasures there. Very nice. Totally get the library thing and the coffee thing. Hope it was a good weekend for you and you're all settled into this week. It's the, oh no, I was going to say it's the last week of August. I think we've got, I'm just checking my calendar now as I speak, next Monday is the last day of August and then we're into spring, Tuesday week. Nice. This is Nikki Fletcher, All Glory.

0: Recently, I decided to sew new curtains for a home our family were living in. Having made curtains before, I felt very confident. However, it did not go well. My measurements were not accurate, and when the gathering thread came unstuck, I returned them to the store, thinking they were faulty. The attendant kindly asked me if I'd read the instructions. I had not. You know, God has given us specific instructions for living this life. How easy it is for us to power forward, confident that we know what we're doing, and neglecting to ask for or follow His instructions. Psalm 32 verse 8 reads, "I will instruct you and teach you in the way you should go." A reminder from me to you today to take time to read God's instruction manual. It'll save you a lot of angst. By the way, the curtains are done and dusted. I read the instructions. Mahara ki tō tātou atua e tēnā rā. Remember God today. I'm Alison Shaw.
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1: 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Overcome evil with good." Yes, hurt is real. Opposition is real. Evil is real. But love is stronger. Grace is stronger. Goodness is stronger. That's what we're talking about in this week's 7-Minute Sermon.
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0: breakfast rice with nothing. It's Sanctuary. Good evening. 7:45. Anyone just tuned in? Good to have your company. I'm Kathy. Hymns for today. Some very exciting news. Judging from the feedback from Sanctuary listeners, hymns are very popular. And because we've had such great response to our Hymns for Today program Sunday mornings, we've decided to include it on Sunday nights as well. So from this coming Sunday, August the 30th, not only can you hear Peter host the Hymns for Today Sunday mornings between 6 and 7 o'clock, you can also listen to your favourite classic hymns sung by contemporary Christian artists Sunday evening between 6 and 7 o'clock with Rosemary James. 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

I Speak Jesus, Charity Gale and Chris Tomlin, Lady A, starting the 8 o'clock hour on your Monday night evening devotion, Who You Are to Me. Well, I'm Cathy, good to be with you, and welcome to anyone that's just tuned in here on Sanctuary. We've got Influence Music coming up with Jonathan Traylor, Jesus. Later on, Beautiful Name, award-winning music. Can't believe it was, what, eight years ago that it took out the Grammy Award for the Best Contemporary Christian Song. What a Beautiful Name coming up. And looking forward to Jars of Clay later in the hour, a song new to Sanctuary on Jordan's Stormy Banks. This is Delirious Inside Out.

Even though I'm happy to call myself a follower of Jesus, I don't like to think of myself as being a religious person. The word religion has changed in its usage and its meaning over the years. It now has quite a negative connotation. We might use the word religious to describe someone's habitual practices, especially if they are trying to find acceptability to God through those practices. We might even use the word religious to describe someone who thinks of themselves as being morally superior to other people. The most commonly spoken and read translation of James 1:27 starts like this: pure and perfect religion in the sight of God. Yet I find this translation of James 1:27 a lot more useful. Pure and perfect worship in the sight of God is to care for orphans and widows in

The McClures, including Paul McClure, there, I belong to Jesus, 23 after 8. Good evening. How's the day been? I hope you're settled up for the evening and enjoying the worship music here on Sanctuary. We got coming up very shortly the Robbie CA Band, A Song of Hope. On the way also, Hillsong Worship, Brooke Lidgetwood. What a beautiful name. I had a great walk over the weekend with the family up in the Richmond Hills and hills behind where I live. And it was about an hour and a half's walk. It was a lot of up. But then there was a bit of down as well. And there was one section on the walk. It was absolutely fascinating. There was, you know, just rocks and pebbles and stuff like that. But it was all old fossils. It was just a treasure trove of fossils. You know, and we were, as we were walking with the family, having a discussion about how, you know, these shell fossils came to be up there, and started talking geology and geography, and ended up reminiscing about geography at secondary school, and a few of us decided it was one of our favourite subjects. So anyway, it was just really cool. It was a great workout. The weather was good and the children didn't moan too much. That was a real bonus. Grace Vineyard Music now with Alive.

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and worship. Brooke Littlewood, what a beautiful name. 24 to 9, it's Sanctuary. Next up, Phillips, Craig and Dean from The Inside Out. On the way also, Phil Wickham, Pat Barrett, Praise the Lord Forever. We're casting our eyes now that the weather's warming up a bit to the outside and the garden, and I have a herb garden along the side of the house, and to be honest, I was surprised that the herbs have survived the winter and the frost, but they were surrounded by weeds, so I'm guessing the weeds gave them a bit of protection and shelter. But they need the herbs need to access some more sunlight and sort of get out of the way, or the weeds get out of their way. So Stu's been busy clearing up the herb garden, and I got a whole pile of parsley, the curly parsley, and also the Italian parsley. I love the Italian parsley. I want to get some basil going and coriander as well. I love herbs. I could just never have enough herbs, and they're not cheap to buy, especially the quantity that I go through. So it's very satisfying being able to get a whole lot of herbs going. But it's looking good, and very happy with the results. We have much more weeding to do. It's one of those never-ending jobs, isn't it? Like housework.

0: Recently, the road to our home was resealed. For several days, there was no road marking, which made driving difficult, especially at night. This is a country road with no street lights. One night when driving, I unwittingly strayed onto the wrong side just as traffic was approaching. Fortunately, I was okay. But that experience gave me fresh appreciation for road marking. God has laid road mark boundaries in our lives, boundaries or laws that we don't always appreciate and sometimes willfully ignore. The purpose of law, however, is not to punish, but protect. In summarizing, the Lord Jesus speaks in terms of love. Love the Lord your God with all your heart, soul, mind, and your neighbor as yourself. Today, let's take time to thank God in new appreciation for the laws he has placed in our hearts. I'm June Dooney, and you can contact me on junedooney.com.
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0: welcome new to Sanctuary and picked up by Jars of Clay, but it has been around a very long time, since the late 1700s. On Jordan's Stormy Banks, originally came out in 1787 in John Rippon's influential hymnal called A Selection of Hymns, written by Samuel Stennett. Sanctuary, New Zealand's worship station, and just letting you know again, because this is very cool, the hymn program, we are extending it at the moment, hymns for today between 6 and 7 o'clock Sunday morning. But it's we've had such fantastic feedback from the hymn program, great response to it. So we've decided to include it on Sunday nights as well. So from this coming Sunday, Sunday the 30th, the hymn program is going to be also on between 6 and 7 o'clock at night, hosted with Rosemary Jane. So 6 and 7 Sunday morning and 6 and 7 Sunday night here on Sanctuary, 7 to 9.
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1: 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There we will receive his mercy and we will find grace to help us when we need it most.
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have your company. I'm Kathy, you're with Sanctuary. It's evening devotion, worshipping God on a Monday night, together with Elevation Worship, Jesus be the name. And from Lauren Daigle at the top of the hour, trust in you. Anyone just tuned in? Nice to have your company. Are you getting ready for bed, or you've just got yourself sorted for the evening? You're switching on the radio. Good to be with you. We've got Klesia music coming up this hour here on Sanctuary, Heaven's Throne. Later on, Parachute Band, I Stand in Awe, and music from New Zealand, Kiwi couple Andrew and Saskia Smith, The Love of God. This is Shane, and Shane, His Mercy Is More.

0: Hi, I'm Kane Adams. Romans 8 verse 26. Likewise, the Spirit also helps in our weaknesses, for we do not know what we should pray for as we ought, but the Spirit himself makes intercession for us with groanings which cannot be uttered. God knows our innermost thoughts, needs, and desires, even if we don't know them ourselves. Often in times of frustration or weakness, we find ourselves unable to articulate to God what we are really needing at the time. Our hearts groan in discomfort. But the good news is that God doesn't need to hear a perfectly articulated prayer to be able to move in our lives. The Holy Spirit is able to take our groans, anguish, sighs, and cries and transform a seemingly ineffective prayer into an effective intercession, which He presents Himself before the throne room of God. We can take incredible comfort in this.
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Weekend Collective Rescue. 22 past nine. Good evening. Evening devotion. It's Sanctuary. More music shortly with Equippers Worship Unified in Praise. And also coming up, I want to share a joke. I got an email and the header, the subject line in the email was a joke. When I saw it, I thought, oh, it's almost kind of like a dad joke. Anyway, I want to share it with you. That's coming up. But first, we got some music from Klesia Music, Heaven's Throne, a song new to Sanctuary and new full stop. Klesia is a group from the United Kingdom. This particular song, Heaven's Throne, is basically kind of a worship anthem and kind of picking up on some scripture in Isaiah and Revelation and inviting us to lift our eyes to the holiness, majesty and glory of God.

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The Lord will provide, 27 to 10 at Sanctuary. Music there with passion. As promised, I want to share a joke. I get this, I've signed up to, it's an outdoor store, and every week, every Sunday night, I get an email from them with what's what in terms of outdoor gear. And the email always starts with a joke. Last night's joke that came in, I just want to share it with you. It's a lovely little sort of happy spot on a Sunday evening. Why are volcanoes so happy? Why are volcanoes so happy? They laugh a lot. Lava lot. Laugh a lot. Get it? The Parachute Band, Now I Stand in Awe.

0: The scripture, "Greater is he that is in me than he that is in the world," encapsulates a profound truth. Within each of us resides a divine power surpassing any external force that we may encounter. 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

0: Andrew and Saskia Smith, The Love of God. 13 to 10, it is Sanctuary. Have you had a chance to listen to the latest podcast on the privilege of prayer? Okay, it was dropped last week, actually. Conversation all to do with prayer between Alison Shaw and Nerida of Morning Sanctuary. It's great discussion. And this latest episode is all to do with who is God? How do you see God? You know, we can have God in a box and have our ideas of God, but he's eternal and there's a mystery with God as well and more to discover. 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

King is in the room. Phil Wickham at almost 10 past 10. You were Sanctuary. Here too from Hope Dast at the top of the hour with Promise Keeper. On the way shortly, Belonging Co. and Hallowed Be Your Name. Later, we're going to hear from Souvenirs Worship, New Levels, and music from Sela, a beautiful favourite of many, I know. His eye is on the sparrow. Also, we'll be very shortly checking in on a Bible verse by way of encouraging you from the Word of God, looking at something from the Psalms tonight. That's with one verse, one encouragement. This is Hillsong Worship. Darlene Check, love you so much.

This is Susie Holt with Chocolate and God. In Genesis chapter 26, it says, I will multiply your offspring as the stars of heaven, and in your offspring all the nations of the earth shall be blessed because Abraham obeyed my voice and kept my charge and my commandments. How seriously we take our walk with God today will affect generations to come. Certainly you can see in your own life the ripple effect of your ancestors in your life, both positive and negative. There's no way to live our lives free from it affecting others for good and bad. The wonderful thing about God is that no matter what your past or your parents, grandparents, etc. past may be, you always have the opportunity to

0: 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We can't change our past, but we can start today to change the future. 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Ladies, let's do something together and take the 30-day challenge and be in the Word every day. 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

0: Canada, along with Zach Williams, and still 23 after 10. Kathy with you at Sanctuary. Souvenirs worship up in a moment. New levels and make room with Alyssa Smith. And going to hear two from John Reddick next up, in fact, with Holding On. But first, checking out a Bible verse, Psalm 40, verse 4. One verse, one encouragement here on Sanctuary. And it says, oh, the joys of those who trust the Lord, who have no confidence in the proud, or those who worship idols. It's very easy to think of idol worship as you think of biblical times, you know, where Baal was worshipped. You know, you can think of that idol. But we all, perhaps unwittingly, have idols in our own life here today. You know, distractions, things that occupy us more than perhaps they should. And I think there's something really freeing in this verse. Joy comes when our trust is in God, not in everything around us. You know, we live in a world, the reality is, that constantly pulls our attention in lots and lots of directions. Success, possessions, opinions, status, what other people think, what we can achieve. And, you know, not that any of those things are bad, but they can not be healthy when they become our focus. And the psalmist says, those who trust in the Lord have no confidence in the proud or who worship idols. In other words, I think we're being invited here to reflect on the temporary things of life and not to let them become the centre of our life. And growing into a deeper walk with God means learning to turn our eyes back to Him again. And again, something we need to keep revisiting perhaps all our lives. And when something else starts taking up too much space in our hearts, we bring focus back to Jesus. You're enough. You are what I really want to build my life around. And the more we look at Him, the less distracted we come by everything else. And perhaps that is where the joy comes from. Not because life gets simpler, but because our focus gets clearer.
1: Let's go.

0: Air. I'm Nerida.
1: And I'm Alison. I've got a question for you. What changes when we see prayer as a privilege rather than just ticking a box?
0: Well, let's break that down, shall we? So in our podcast, we're going to strip away the formality and talk about how to build a vibrant and authentic connection with God that actually fits into our everyday lives.
1: Yeah, so whether you're a prayer warrior or someone who doesn't even know where to start, this conversation is for you.
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Make room. 20 minutes to 11. It is Sanctuary on your Monday night. Nice to have your company. I'm Kathy. We got One Sonic Society next. Never Once in Elevation Worship when wind meets fire. I see in the Christian history books today, 24th of August, it was this day, 1759, William Wilberforce was born. English philanthropist, politician, and the man behind the movement to abolish the Atlantic slave trade. Did you ever see the movie? When did it come out? It was in 2006, I think it was, Amazing Grace. It's been on Shine TV also. It's an incredible, powerful, inspiring movie, really beautiful movie. If you haven't seen it, I encourage you to check it out, the story of William Wilberforce. Came across this quote of his, actually. I thought, yeah, it's true. And he was a man of incredible faith. And this is what he said: of all things, guard against neglecting God in the secret place of prayer. You know, in other words, behind closed doors where nobody else knows what you're doing. He said, you know, don't neglect God in those secret places.

0: the school holidays, we took two of our grandsons to the Museum of Transport and Technology. In one of the rooms, there was an interactive display of telephones from the past. I surprised my four-year-old grandson by calling him on an old dial phone, which he had to pick up the receiver in order to hear me. He was intrigued at this way of communicating and the fact that the phone was not portable. It made me think of how easy it is for us to communicate with God. We can call him at any time, from anywhere. His line is never too busy, turned off, or disconnected. He tells us in Jeremiah 33:3 to call on him and he will answer us. What a privilege to know that we can call on him 24/7 in any situation, no matter our age, our stage, or our condition. Go on, call on him right now. Mahara ki tō tātou atua e tēnā rā. Remember God today. I'm Alison Shaw.
1: This is

Hey you, yes you, do you want your day to start with some wisdom, peace and a little bit of inspiration? 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One verse, one email, some time with God. 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

0: Live away from 11 at Sanctuary, New Zealand's worship station with Sila. His eye is on the sparrow. Well, my eye is on the sparrow too, or sparrows. They've been popping on my outdoor furniture. I've been wiping it up. So I look at those birds and go, shoo, when they hang around. I actually really like them, but that's the downside of sparrows, isn't it? Good to have you company. You're with Sanctuary.
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to have your company on Monday night, 8 after 11. Kathy with you at Sanctuary, New Zealand's worship station. Evening devotion there with Matt Redman. Blessed be your name. Toby Mac, Forrest Frank at the top of the hour. Heaven on my mind. Coming up around about 11:30, our daily devotional word for you today with some more thoughts which started yesterday on Reconcile. On the music front, Tim Timmons, Wake Me Up Again. Although you might not want that as you're heading to bed. All song worship, You Are Holy, and this is Casting Crowns, God of All My Days. I can't.

0: Now, the value. Well, we're told that the blood of Jesus cleanses us from all sin. Now, in my calculations, that makes every Christian flawless. I look at my life and I see how far short I fall from God's standard. But I know when I confess my sin, He forgives me and erases it from my life to make me flawless. And it says one day Jesus will present me faultless before the throne. Wow, wow, wow. Are you understanding how important and valuable you are to God, that He should do all this for you? If nothing else, I pray that you might have a desire to go to God right now and ask His forgiveness. For in that moment, you become one of His faultless gems.
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Brenda Lake, Phil Wickham, Evening Devotion with Love of God. 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Before midnight, a hymn from Emu Music, I will sing The Wondrous Story. And talking of hymns, we've had such fantastic feedback from our hymn program, Hymns for Today, which airs Sunday morning between 6 and 7 o'clock. We've decided here on Sanctuary to include it also on Sunday nights. So from this coming Sunday, August the 30th, not only can you listen to Peter host the hymn program Hymns for Today Sunday morning between 6 and 7, you can also listen to your favourite classic hymns sung by contemporary Christian artists from 6 to 7pm, hosted with Rosemary Jane. 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

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We're a Christian radio station. Maybe today you're listening and you're not sure where you stand. Maybe you're on the fence weighing it up. We believe that God isn't looking for perfection or a finished product. He's looking for a heart that's open to the possibility of Him. If you're feeling like the door is closed or you need to have it all figured out, here's a simple truth from Romans. If you confess with your mouth that Jesus is Lord and believe in your heart that God raised Him from the dead, you will be saved. If you're ready to step off that fence and see what happens, pray this. Jesus, I don't have all the answers, but I'm reaching out. I believe you are who you say you are. Come into my life, forgive my past, and show me how to follow you. Amen. No matter where you are on that journey, we're glad you're here with us.

0: at Barrett's Build My Life. It is Sanctuary, New Zealand's worship station at 27 to midnight. More music in a moment with Jeremy Camp, The Way, and on the way also Rent Collective with Evergreen. 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
2: Almost everyone has someone that they need to make amends with in some way. A friend, a work colleague, or a family member. The longer it's left alone, the more it swells up into something worse than it should be. Well, good news. Jesus has a simple, useful approach to setting us free from a grudge. Uncomfortable news first. To be close to God, we need to recognize the link between knowing Him and forgiving others. Let's check out this challenging verse. Therefore, if you are offering your gift at the altar and there remember that your brother or sister has something against you, leave your gift there in front of the altar. First go and be reconciled to them, then come and offer your gift. That's in Matthew 5, 23 to 24. What does this mean? Worshipping, drawing near to God, and being filled to go out and serve Him. There's something that needs to happen before that. Reconciliation. It's a humbling experience to make the first move, even if we haven't caused the problem. Check out what Ephesians 4, 26 to 27 says. In your anger, do not sin. Do not let the sun go down while you're still angry, and do not give the devil a foothold. Today is the best time to make the move and set things straight. That's the way to freedom with others, ourselves, and with God. So what now? If you need to reconcile with someone, start today. Thank God that He's at work in your situations, softening hearts before you meet.
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0: walk towards the glass-panelled building, the panels look so alike I couldn't see the entrance. But as I neared the building, I triggered the opening device, the glass doors slid silently open, and I walked through. The Christian life can be like that. We can be convinced that God has called us to do something and step out in faith, then nothing opens up. But if we stick to our conviction that God really has spoken and keep moving forward, our faith will activate divine initiative. Suddenly, just at the right time, doors that appeared closed and impenetrable swing open and we walk through. God has promised us that he would direct our paths. Our responsibility is to commit our way to him, keep moving forward, and see him act. I'm June Dooney, and you can contact me on junedooney.com.
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0: will sing the wondrous story. New music here on Sanctuary at 13 to midnight. Just about time for me to wrap up, vacate this studio, make room for Gary Hoogfleet, who will be along in the early hours to keep you company. Thank you for yours tonight, and tonight's thought I'll leave with you from William Wilberforce, the man behind the abolition of slavery. I don't know if you ever saw the movie Amazing Grace. It's the anniversary of his death this day, 1759, and this is a thought from William Wilberforce. No one expects to attain to the height of learning or arts or power or wealth or military glory without rigorous resolution, strenuous diligence and steady perseverance. Yet, we expect to be Christians without labour, study or inquiry. Ooh. Could be ouch, couldn't it? Food for thought there from William Wilberforce. Wonderful for your company tonight. Have a good day tomorrow. Take care. God bless.
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0: Making a will is not at the top of the average person's priority list, but it is an important thing to sort out at some stage. 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
5: Acts 4 verse 12. There is salvation in no one else. 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

Well, good morning. It is hard to believe it's just after midnight. It is 12:05. I'm Gary. Welcome along to Sanctuary on this Tuesday morning. I hope you can stay. I hope you enjoy the music that I've got sorted out for you. Praise and worship from one end of New Zealand to the other.

You're listening to Sanctuary. We're a Christian radio station. We believe that no matter how loud the world gets, there is a peace that surpasses all understanding. We believe that you weren't meant to carry the weight of tomorrow on your shoulders today. If you're feeling overwhelmed, or perhaps just a little lost in the noise, take a moment and breathe. We want you to know you are seen, you are known, you are deeply loved. If your heart is heavy, let's take a moment together and pray. Lord, I give you my worries and my weariness. Replace my anxiety with your peace and my doubt with your strength. Guide my steps today and remind me that I am never walking alone. Amen. Hang on to that promise as you go about your day.

I'd imagine I'm not the only person who thinks this, but it's kind of nice having a record collection, like an old school record collection. And after the days of records went the way of all flesh and we then started to get cassettes, it wasn't quite the same. And CDs, well, although you got nice pictures on the cover, it wasn't quite the same as being able to look at a big record cover. And I don't know how far back you go, but Phillips, Craig and Dean recorded a number of albums before it all changed. And there are some great songs on a number of the albums. And I found that one that I wanted to play for you this morning. I hope you enjoyed it and that it brings back a few memories. Phillips, Craig and Dean, and You Are God.

0: a verse for when things are great. Isaiah chapter 49, verse 13. Sing for joy, O heavens, and exult, O earth. Break forth, O mountains, into singing. For the Lord has comforted his people and will have compassion on his afflicted. When you're experiencing one of your happiest moments, the Bible tells us to praise God. Sing praises to him, shout his name, show him that you love him and are thankful for him.
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can feel a little hectic at times, whether it's managing the kids, deadlines, or battling traffic. 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Weeknights 7 to midnight. It's your evening devotion.

I love it. But I love the way it finishes. Listen to this. Here we go. Yeah. And now the song is finished. We the Kingdom and Dancing on the Waves. How nice is that? It's 12:45.

This is Susie Holt with Chocolate and God. In Psalm 121, it says, I lift my eyes to the hills. Where does my help come from? My help comes from the Lord who made heaven and earth. Does life just seem overwhelming lately? Do you just hurt so bad inside that you can hardly stand it? Where do you turn? Where will your help come from? When you feel as though you can no longer hold your head up for all the heaviness that is weighing you down, lift your eyes up to Him and seek His face and expect Him to hear your cries for help. Turn on some quiet praise and worship music and take your eyes off your situation and place them solely on Him until you receive your answer. 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He will always be there. Trust Him, and truly His best is yet to come. Ladies, let's do something together and take the 30-day challenge and be in the Word every day. 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
1: In Romans 12, St. Paul says, "Do not be overcome by evil. 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Yes, hurt is real. Opposition is real. Evil is real. But love is stronger. Grace is stronger. Goodness is stronger. That's what we're talking about in this week's 7-Minute Sermon.
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Rebecca St. James, your love broke three. Almost 20 past one, Tuesday morning. I just wanted to say thank you. It's often something that we're not good at doing because, say, last week we were raising the funds needed to keep Shine TV on air. And you kind of look at the total and think, oh, is that money ever going to come in and where's it going to come from? And then it sort of comes in and you're moving on to the next wee thing. But I just wanted to stop and just say thank you. Your gift over the last few days is going to make a huge difference in keeping the television channel on air. I was talking with Mary Scantlebury the other day. Now, Mary is the wife of Dudley. And I don't know how far back you go with your memory of Rema and Southern Star and one thing or another, but Dudley was one of the first managers of Rema back in the day. And I was just saying to Mary, I just wanted to say thank you to Dudley for everything that he's done in the past, because it's on the shoulders of people like Dudley Scantlebury, Hal Short, Dick Berry, Frank Salisbury, people like that, Ian Mackey, that we are able to broadcast today. So, as well as saying thank you for your gifts for Shine TV, I just want to say thank you to those that have gone before. Now, I don't know whether Wayne Keith is listening, 20 past one in the morning, and Invercargill, he should be fast asleep. But on the off chance that you're awake, Wayne, thank you for all that you've done for Rema over the years. And if perhaps you know Wayne, I might just want to sort of pass on my wee message to him. Thanks again.

0: running.
1: I remember vividly a time I was in hospital for an operation, and while waiting to go into theatre, I was left alone in the pre-op room. In that moment, I began to think of all the things that could go wrong. I was imagining the worst, and I felt a sense of panic welling up. I turned to God and asked Him to be with me, and the words of the old hymn came to mind. Father-like, He tends and spares us. Well, our feeble frame He knows. Taken from Psalm 103. My fears subsided and a warm peace filled my mind. Maybe you're feeling fearful or apprehensive today. God knows and understands our human frailty, our weaknesses, and He is a loving Father to us. Call on Him. He's with you and He cares deeply for you. Mahara ki tō tātou atua e tēnā rā. Remember God today. I'm Alison Shaw.
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Now, that's the Wren Collective, and it's a wonderful song, and it's got, like, an unusual name, because if someone says, would you like some more, you go, yeah, thank you. Would you like a lot more or just a wee bit more? You say, okay, just a wee bit more. But if you want more, more, more, it's highly unlikely that you're going to say, could I have immeasurably more, please? But that was the name of the song. 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

Pat Barrett and The Way. Shane and Shane before that with He Will Hold Me Fast. In the last hour, I was talking about downsizing, the things that nobody sort of warned you about. And we chatted about how the things that you've got have memories attached to them, and throwing them away becomes incredibly difficult, but they are your memories. And if you're going to give an item to somebody else, it maybe just doesn't have the value to them that it had to you. And someone just said, also, when you get a smaller home, it means fewer rooms for the grandchildren to sleep in. So I hadn't thought of that, but there's more than a passing element of truth to that as well. So if it is possible to stay in your own home, stay there.

0: unfortunately, my natural tendency is to want to overcomplicate what it means to be a follower of Jesus. But as far as I can tell, it really is quite simple, and I need to remind myself of this often. Step one. Wonderfully, mysteriously, in ways that I can't understand or explain, God chooses to reveal something of himself to me and shows me that he loves me. Step two. Because God loves me, I can't help myself but love him in return. And step three. Now that I love God, I want to live the way he asks me to. And I guess the only way of messing up this three-step plan is if I get the steps out of order. I mean, I've got no reason to live the way God asks me to if I don't love him. And I don't know how I'd love God if he didn't first reveal himself to me. I'm Grant Norsworthy with Word and Soul.
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Hillsong Worship and Brooke Ledgerwood and Hosanna. Well, the subject of downsizing was something that we chatted about in the last hour or so, and there's one thing that you can do that's perhaps not downsizing, but it kind of heads in that direction, and that is to declutter. And that's certainly something that I could take on board. I find it incredibly difficult to sort of chuck anything out. Like, I've got about 400 copies of The Economist, the magazine. It's just such an interesting magazine. If perchance you'd like to read a couple of copies, I've got some if you'd like one. Old magazines, they need to go. Random cables. My friend Keith has got a box at his house, and it's got a little lid on it, and on the lid there's a sign that says, "Where cables go to die." Isn't that great? So he puts them all in there because his argument is, although you don't need it today, you might need it tomorrow. And there's more than a passing element of truth to that.

Hymns. They've lasted for a reason. Powerful melodies and superb lyrics that lift our faith. Hymns. Some are modern classics. Others were written centuries ago but are still widely sung today. Hymns for today. The best from the past given a fresh sound for today's generation. Hymns for today. Every Sunday morning at 6. So let your faith be strengthened and inspired. 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

Delirious, the group with the question mark at the end of their name, and when asked why, I think the answer was because they could, and the song My Soul Sings. And I wanted to play that because I was reading a devotional yesterday from John Piper, the Desiring God guy, Desiring Joyce. Yeah, that's a really good really good devotional if you're looking for one. And he was talking about praise and how we needed to praise the Lord. And it was just one of those things to do. And just to be reminded that praise and worship was about him and not us feeling good. And I thought, oh, yeah, okay. Because how often do we go to church on Sunday and we go, oh, didn't like the praise and worship. And as one pastor said, well, that's lucky because it's not about you. That was really good.

0: Jesus is not just the red letters I speak. You're in the whole thing.
1: Some years ago, a crack developed in our newly laid concrete driveway. It was replaced by a patch of fresh concrete. While wet, the next door neighbor's dog, Tess, ran over the new concrete, leaving her signature, four distinct paw marks. These weren't discovered until the concrete had hardened and today remain as a permanent legacy in the driveway. Young people's hearts are like wet concrete. Impressions made at an early age by parents, teachers, and people of authority can mark them for life. Such impressions can be both positive and negative. Today, think about those young people who you have opportunity to influence. Is the impression you're making on their lives positive or negative? Are your words, actions, or general behavior creating painful memories, or are you establishing a legacy of positive footmarks? I'm June Dooney, and you can contact me on junedooney.com.
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Chris Tomlin and Going Home. Well, with 121 sleeps till Christmas, it probably is time to think about getting your tickets if you are going to go home for the Christmas New Year break. It's just not that far away. What? It's the last week or so of August, September just around the corner. Before you know it, it'll be October and all the cheap seats will be gone. So if that's on your list of things to organise, write it down and get onto it.

0: Hey there, I'm Nerida.
1: And I'm Alison. I've got a question for you. What changes when we see prayer as a privilege rather than just ticking a box?
0: Well, let's break that down, shall we? So in our podcast, we're going to strip away the formality and talk about how to build a vibrant and authentic connection with God that actually fits into our everyday lives.
1: Yeah, so whether you're a prayer warrior or someone who doesn't even know where to start, this conversation is for you.
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0: If you were allowed to ask for gifts, I'd say to the Lord, could I please have the gift of singing and to be able to sing in harmony? Because that's just like such a delightful thing to listen to. Wouldn't it be great to be a part of it?
1: A verse for when you're feeling angry.
0: My heart.
1: James chapter 1, verses 19 to 20. My dear brothers and sisters, take note of this. Everyone should be quick to listen, slow to speak, and slow to become angry, because human anger does not produce the righteousness that God desires. James chapter 1, verses 19 to 20. Do unto others as God has done to you. That means we shouldn't be mad at people, but instead show them love and compassion like God has shown to us.
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Cody Carnes, Boom Foundation. What's the old hymn? The Church is One Foundation. We'll see if I can find that. That's a lovely old tune. Cannot remember the last time I've heard it, but I think I could still sing it. And no, I won't.

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0: Many of the challenges we encounter in our relationships can often find resolution through the simple act of listening. Reflecting on my own experiences, I've witnessed firsthand the repercussions of not truly hearing others. I've learned that actively listening and asking thoughtful questions and ensuring the other person feels acknowledged, I found that many relational difficulties can swiftly diminish. You know, prior to formulating a response in your mind, it's crucial to engage in attentive listening and empathetic understanding. This entails that pausing in our own thoughts and taking a breath and earnestly tuning in to the perspectives of those around us. You know, my friend, by embracing this practice, we create a space for genuine connection and foster an environment where issues can be truly addressed with clarity and compassion. So, my friend, I want to encourage you to stop, take a moment, and truly listen to the voices of those in your life. It's Joshua Singh, and I want to help you grow in your walk with God. So let's connect at joshuasingh.com.
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Blanca with Dante Bow and The Healing. Have you ever prayed for healing and thought, well, what is happening? There's a wonderful thought that goes like this, that God's timing can feel slow when you're looking at it from the middle of the story. You've prayed, you've waited, you've asked for healing, and you've wondered why nothing seems to change. But God sees what you cannot see. He sees the whole picture, while we only get to see a small piece of it. And sometimes a closed door is protection. Sometimes a delay preparation, and sometimes the answer just needs time to become what you actually need. So, if you're praying for healing, you're praying for something, don't mistake not yet for not ever. And certainly don't mistake God's silence for his absence, because he is still working, he's still guiding, and he's still preparing. So if you're thinking, yeah, you might be onto something there, Gary, well, it's not me. Go to Ecclesiastes chapter 3 and verse 1, and there you've got it in a nutshell. For everything, there is a season and a time for every matter under heaven.

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This is Susie Holt with Chocolate and God. In 2 Chronicles chapter 7, it says, "If my people who are called by my name will humble themselves and pray and seek my face and turn away from their wicked ways, then I will hear from heaven and I will forgive their sin and will heal their land." God has given us all so much grace, but He's asking us to step up in our walk with Him. He has promised to hear our prayers and forgive us when we ask to be forgiven, but we must ask for that forgiveness and we need to allow Him to lead us in every area of our lives. If we want His best in our lives, we must give Him our best as well. God loves you. His desire is for more people to come to the knowledge of His saving grace. 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He loves you and He's asking you to step up and walk closer with Him today. Now, ladies, let's do something together and take the 30-day challenge and be in the Word every day. 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
0: Sanctuary, New Zealand's worship station. Mm-hmm.

CC Winans and Worthy of It All. What a great way to start the 4 o'clock hour. Lord, You Are My Song, Charity Gale and Kevin Jones. It is almost 4:10. Can I read something? It's called The Things That Do Not Choose Us. Perhaps the saddest thing in life is not losing what we love, but begging it to stay with us when it has already turned away. We often ask for friendship, love and care as if devotion can be earned. Yet hearts are not persuaded by need and affection cannot be negotiated. So life teaches a difficult lesson. Not everything we cherish is ours to keep. Some things leave despite our efforts and some doors close despite our hopes. So in the end, we've got to learn to let go. Not because we stop loving them, but because the hardest truth to accept is that some things never choose us back. And it's hard to read and take on board. But sadly, it's quite true. The things that do not choose us.

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Excuse me for shamelessly name-dropping here for a moment, but that song was by a group called The Lads, and it's called Ode to Joy. And I met them a couple of years ago on a trip when we were in Nashville, Tennessee. They're based there. And as well as singing, they're also doing a little bit of acting and doing children's stories and stuff. And on the day that we were there, they were putting together a children's story, and they had a couple of other actors alongside to record some of the different voices. And what was really, really interesting

interesting is that this guy walked into the studio and he would have been, I would imagine, 40, 45, and he looked like just your everyday American, except he was wearing a gun. It's like, whoa, these guys are Christians. It'll be all right. You'll be safe. But no, so when we asked him about it, he said, oh, no, he just did it because he wanted to feel safe. I thought, mate, come to New Zealand.

0: Exercise. I wonder what image that word conjures up for you. Energetic people running and swimming and working out at the gym. And if you're like me, maybe a feelings of, oh, I should be doing more. It requires regular effort and discipline. The memory of yesterday's exercise won't suffice for today. The Bible talks about exercise. I love the Message translation of 1 Timothy 4:8. Exercise daily in God. No spiritual flabbiness, please. Workouts in the gym are useful, but a disciplined life in God is far more so. Making yourself both fit for today and forever. Spiritual exercise requires daily effort and discipline. Oswald Chambers says, never live on memories. Let the Word of God be always alive and active in you. So today, no flabbiness. Keep working on your spiritual fitness. Mahara ki tō tātou atua I tēnei rā. Remember God today. I'm Alison Shaw.
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I like it. Such a lovely song. It's called Hallelujah, and the other name for it is If Not For Your Love. It is just after 25 to 5. Man, the morning's rocking by.

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were your messengers and seasons? And did you sing along with the song before? Bart Millard with, it was almost like a country version, really, of the old hymn, Just a Closer Walk with Thee. Not the way that we used to sing it at Oamaru Baptist, but that rocked along a little bit. He's got a whole album of hymns, hymns that have meant something to him over the years, and he had an opportunity to sort of record his versions of them. And if you are a person that loves the hymns of the faith, that might be an album to look out for. Bart Millard, who's the lead singer of Mercy Me, and his version of the beautiful old hymn, Just a Closer Walk with Thee. Quick time check, Tuesday morning. If you need to be out the door before 5 o'clock, you've got 14 minutes.

Are you experiencing closed doors? Do you feel life is at a stop? I might not be able to open that door for you, but I can introduce you to the doorkeeper. His name is Jesus. Do you know him? Are you pushing doors and nothing is happening? God controls the doors in your life. God has the key to those doors. God can open and shut those doors, but you need to get to know the doorkeeper. God is wanting us in relationship with him. He wants us to trust him as our guide, and when we get to that place of confidence with him, when we face the next door that is closed, we'll be able to say, "Okay, God, what next? Which way?" Remember this, what door God opens, no one can shut, and what door God shuts, no one can open.

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0: Matthew 6, verse 33. 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

Selah, yet not I, but through Christ in me. What a great way to begin the 5 o'clock hour. Keith and Kristen Getty with the City of Light people and Jesus Strong and Kind. It is just after 8 minutes past five. Well, spring is around the corner and there'll be a change in the temperature, to be sure, and things should sort of brighten up and lighten up, and it's certainly just a wee bit earlier in the morning. But the question before us is, will it be El Nino or will it be La Nina? And I could never work out which one was which. And someone said, oh, there's going to be an El Nino. And I go, oh, yeah, okay, that's interesting. But I didn't know what it meant. So I looked it up because I could. Now, apparently El Nino, the change in weather, was so described by Spanish fishermen who noticed that closer to Christmas that the weather often warmed up. And it reminded them that the baby Jesus arrived at around Christmas time. So they said it must be El Nino, the little boy. And then, of course, when the opposite thing happened, they had to figure out a name for that. So then they went with La Nina. So there you go, El Nino, the little boy, La Nino, the little girl. And as for our weather in New Zealand this year, apparently we can expect El Nino, which means warmer weather for most of us in New Zealand and a wee bit more rain for those in the south of the South Island.

Life can feel a little hectic at times, whether it's managing the kids, deadlines, or battling traffic. It's nice to know that at the end of the day, you can wind down with evening devotion with Kathy Jenke. Tune in for inspirational music and spiritual encouragement, where faith, hope, and love are explored through reflections, scripture, prayer, and conversation. 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Weeknights 7 to midnight. It's your evening devotion.

0: stretches to the sky.
1: I love Third Day. Man, they can sing. And Your Love, O Lord. 22 minutes past five. I don't know whether you were listening early this morning, but we were talking about decluttering and one thing and another. I had to take a couple of boxes and a sort of containers of clothes to restore the other day, because we're taking it on board that if you haven't worn it for a year or two, you probably aren't going to wear it again, and maybe you've sort of put on weight or lost weight. And so, okay, so made the call. In fact, I didn't make the call. I just picked up the containers to take it. And when I took it there, I had to have a wee look. I said, oh, you can't throw away that suit. And then about a week or so later, I was back in restore, and I saw it there. And I was so tempted to buy it again. Like, I've had it for years. It's been in fashion three times.

0: And I thought to myself, I'm going to buy it again. Surely it's going to come back into fashion again. But then I had a mental picture of Pam's face, and I left it there.
1: Let's go.

0: The two multi-storied buildings stood erect and elegant. Built of concrete, they were expected to dominate the landscape for many years to come. But then the earthquake struck. The ground rumbled and the earth surged. One of the buildings swayed precariously but remained upright. The other, however, collapsed into a heap of rubble. Why the difference? The first building was specifically designed to withstand earthquakes, the second not. Jesus spoke of two houses, one that was built on sand and the other on rock. When we make Jesus the rock of our foundation and build our life on him, then when trouble strikes, no matter how strong the shaking, Jesus promises to uphold us with his righteous right hand. Is Jesus the rock of your foundation? I'm June Dooney, and you can contact me on junedooney.com.
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0: Bride Worship, and I still believe it is 25 to 6. Now, if you're just heading out the door and you've got a whole lot of things to do and you've been reminded that there are things that you should have done, write a list. Like, don't say, I'll remember, because you probably won't. Write a list. And of course, if you're really smart, you can do it on notes just on your phone. But you could also go old school. Piece of paper and a pencil. Who would have thought that worked?
1: Please be advised of the sensitive theme of suicide in today's reading.
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3: A bruised reed he will not break. Matthew chapter 12, verse 20. When a loved one dies by suicide, with the grief comes an extra load of unanswerable questions. What should I have said or done differently? Didn't they appreciate how much this would hurt us? Those feelings and questions take time and God's grace to resolve. Those who have lost a loved one through suicide wrestle with these questions, so we pray this reading will help. How does God feel about people who commit suicide? God's plan is not suicide for anyone, but equally, nobody understands better than God the pain and despair that could lead someone to want to escape their suffering. Throughout the Gospels, Jesus is constantly moved with compassion for people. And today's verse describes how God feels about those who are feeling extremely fragile and ready to break. He is for us, not against us. Are those who commit suicide not allowed into heaven? In Matthew chapter 12, verses 31 to 32, the Bible lays out the only unforgivable sin, and it isn't suicide. God's plan is not suicide. He has more for each of us than that. But he loves every person beyond suicide too. Those who are grieving don't need to add that worry to their loads. Read Romans chapter 8, verses 38 to 39. Suicide can't stop God's overflowing love or undo the salvation his love bought. So what now? Pray for those who've lost loved ones through suicide and for those struggling with suicidal thoughts. Come, Lord Jesus, to each of them, I pray.
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0: Well, as we happily meander towards 6 o'clock, for some of us, the day has finished. It's the name of the song, Finished Work. Yet for others, the day has just begun. And included in the others, the breakfast team of Nerida and Lee. And they'll be along in 10 minutes from now. Thank you for listening. I appreciate that you had a choice of radio stations to listen to
1: overnight. A verse for when things have gone
0: wrong.
1: Thank
0: you for listening to us.
1: It comes from the book of Proverbs, chapter 3 and verses 5 to 6. Trust in the Lord with all your heart and lean not on your own understanding. In all your ways, submit to him and he will make your paths straight. Did things not go your way? Are you questioning how God could do this to you? God always has his best interests in mind for you, even if we don't understand it at the time.

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4: In this update, the government wants under 16s banned from social media, but any law change is many months away. Prime Minister Chris Luxon announced the move yesterday. It's not clear if the bill will have enough support, with ACT New Zealand First agreeing to disagree and Labor yet to fully back it. But it's also complicated by Parliament rising for the election in a month, and Chris Luxon admits it won't get a look in before then. Whangaparao College Principal Steve McCracken says schools see the pitfalls of social media daily, and action is desperately needed. Health New Zealand's released data showing about a quarter of ward nursing shifts countrywide last year were below staffing targets at some point. Many households are finally seeing some insurance premiums get cheaper. Home insurance last quarter was down 0.8% on a year earlier, while contents was down 4%. Vehicle insurance was just 0.6% higher. That's news.
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1: Sanctuary
0: Sport.
4: In sport, Springboks coach Rassie Erasmus has refused to panic after the first test loss to the All Blacks, largely keeping faith with the incumbents. Elliot Smith reports from Johannesburg.
6: Erasmus has made, at this stage, just the three changes to his run-on side, with Kobus Reinach starting at halfback and Andre Pollard at first five for the injured Grant Williams and benched Sasha Feinberg and Gomazulu, respectively. Ethan Hooker starts on the left wing, with Cheslin Colby succumbing to an ankle injury. Captain Sia Khaleesi has been bracketed with first-test starter Paul de Villiers in the six-jumper. He needs to prove his fitness from the hamstring injury that kept him out of the opener. In Johannesburg, with the All Blacks, Elliot Smith.
4: Elena Svitolina will return to Auckland to defend her ASB Classic tennis title in January. That's sport. I'm Jodie Gill.
0: Sanctuary weather.
7: Good morning. Here's your weather forecast for today. Northland to Waikato, also Coromandel Peninsula, Bay of Plenty and Taupo. Areas of morning cloud. Cloud increasing through the afternoon and evening with a chance of showers from Auckland to the Waikato. Waitomo to Kapiti, including Taunui and Taihape. Partly cloudy with isolated showers, mainly about the ranges. Gisborne and Hawke's Bay, fine for you. Wairarapa and Wellington, also Nelson, Marlborough and Canterbury, fine with some high cloud. For Buller and Grey District, mostly cloudy with showers. Westland and Fiordland, rain about Fiordland and the ranges of Westland, possibly heavy, showers about Westland coast. Otago and Southland, finally, fine at first, apart from showers about the south coast. Stewart Island and central Otago, rain spreading north this morning and easing in isolated showers in the south.
0: From the Word.
1: 1 John 3, verse 16. We know what real love is because Jesus gave up his life for us. So we also ought to give up our lives for our brothers and sisters.
0: Sanctuary, New Zealand's worship station. This

You're listening to Sanctuary. We're a Christian radio station. Maybe today you're listening and you're not sure where you stand. Maybe you're on the fence weighing it up. We believe that God isn't looking for perfection or a finished product. He's looking for a heart that's open to the possibility of Him. If you're feeling like the door is closed or you need to have it all figured out, here's a simple truth from Romans. If you confess with your mouth that Jesus is Lord and believe in your heart that God raised Him from the dead, you will be saved. If you're ready to step off that fence and see what happens, pray this. Jesus, I don't have all the answers, but I'm reaching out. I believe you are who you say you are. Come into my life, forgive my past, and show me how to follow you. Amen. No matter where you are on that journey, we're glad you're

0: House of Worship. That is the heart of worship. It's lovely to have your company this morning. You're on the Morning Sanctuary with Lee and Nerida. It's Tuesday, the 25th of August, and I hope you had a great sleep last night.
1: No.
0: Oh, why not?
1: I had a good sleep. I woke up at 3:30 this morning and thought, you know what, I'm wide awake. I'm going to go to work. So,
0: right.
1: At 4 o'clock this morning, I was sitting in the car wash, enjoying a cup of tea.
0: In the car wash?
1: Yep, my car needed a wash. And I drove past on Sunday, and all the cars are lined up. And I thought, you know what, I'll do it on the way to work. So I did a car wash this morning at 4 o'clock. That was lovely. Got to work at 4:30. Thought I'd do some work. Got locked out of my system.
0: Oh.
1: Couldn't do any work. So, yeah. Enjoy my morning drinking tea, basically.
0: Oh, really?
1: Yeah.
0: Gosh,
1: I'm good.
0: I wonder what the story is there.
1: Yeah, how are you doing, bud?
0: Yeah, great. Yep. We had dance last night, so
1: nice.
0: It was really good. Yeah, love it. Well, shall we pray for the nation, Lee?
1: Yes, we shall. So, dear Lord, can we bring before you the nation of New Zealand as it wakes up and stirs this morning? Bring a calm and peace over this land. Be with the people. Be in their minds as they go about their day. Give them, Christians, the opportunity to speak into people's lives, to help to walk alongside them, and also pray over our politicians that they make the right decisions and on our behalf. And also want to pray for the services like the police and the ambulance and hospitals and medical staff. May they go about their jobs, save lives, and do the wonderful things they do. We ask this in your mighty name, Jesus. Amen.
0: Amen. Coming up this hour, we have our Wake Up, Shake Up question, and this is about a biblical job.
1: Also, a great rev-up song from Nerida. She's picked one from the great band The Wren Collective.
0: We've also got a springtime quote for you to ponder from Dr. Jonathan Edwards.
1: But next, we are going into the verse of the day. We're looking at the book of Romans.
0: Here's Bethel Music. You don't miss a thing.

0: Bethel Music, you don't miss a thing. You're on the Morning Sanctuary with Lee and Nira, and it's time to get your Bibles out.
1: Yeah, it's time for the Verse of the Day, which is sponsored by the Bible Society New Zealand Group, who believe the Bible is for everyone. So let's look at Book of Romans, chapter 5, verse 2. Because of our faith, Christ has brought us into this place of undeserved privilege where we now stand, and we confidently and joyfully look forward to sharing God's glory.
0: Great verse. So this whole chapter, Romans 5, is actually following Paul's teachings in chapters 3 and 4 as well. And that's all about the fact that people are justified by faith, not by works. So this verse is actually teaching us that, you know, Jesus gives direct access to for believers to God, which is amazing. I mean, that's just so different to what it used to be. And it comes through faith, not through works. And we can stand secure in God's grace and rejoice in the fact that one day we will share in God's glory.
1: So, amen.
0: Yeah, I think it's a nice, like it's just one verse that packages it all up nicely.
1: Yeah, nice one. That was Book of Romans, chapter 5, verse 2. Now, the Bible Society New Zealand Group and their partners are excited to share Piri Mona, the audiobook for Philemon in Te Reo Māori. Listen now at MaoriAudioBible.nz.
0: Next up, we're going to have a look at some news that's on our radar, all about the subject of STEM.

0: Prayer is vital because it nurtures our relationship with God, serving as a direct line of communication with our Creator. It allows us to express gratitude and seek guidance and find Him in times of need. You know, my friend, through prayer, we align our heart with God's will, inviting His wisdom and intervention into our lives. It deepens our faith. James 5 verse 16 says, "The prayer of a righteous person is powerful and effective." This highlights its transformative impact. Whether in moments of joy and hardship, prayer connects us intimately with God. It helps us cultivate a spiritual resilience that transcends any circumstance that we may be going through. My friend, I want to encourage you in this season, press on and pray. It's Joshua Singh, and I want to help you grow in your walk with God. So let's connect at joshuasingh.com.
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0: Worship with Your Way. You're on the Morning Sanctuary with Lee and Nerida. Lovely to have your company this morning. We're going to have a look at news that's on our radar.
1: Yeah, now yesterday I was looking around and I found out this fact that between 70 to 80% of what New Zealand produces and we send overseas is agriculturally based. Mm-hmm. So that's dairy, red meat, kiwi fruits, wine, so many of them.
0: Yeah.
1: And we are essentially, we are blessed. This is a larder. New Zealand is just blessed with so many resources like that. Now, but also the planet is changing. It's warming up and water is very, very essential, and councils are putting on restrictions on farmers and so forth like that. And engineering and STEM students have been coming together and designing prototypes on how to save water. And what's happened is industry as well has been financing them, feeding money into these students. And if you are at this stage of like thinking, what sort of job should I do in New Zealand? And you're quite into engineering, I would say get into this industry because we are leading the ways. Now, it's quite boring, some of the stuff they're doing, okay? It's not very, you can't say, oh, it does this. But they designed these special ways of managing water flow. So there's no, what they're aiming for is zero waste, these students.
0: Yeah.
1: And they are nailing it. They're kind of, it's that kind of number eight attitude, number eight wild attitude we have here in New Zealand, you know?
0: Right.
1: The, who was your man that built, we were talking about him yesterday, the fastest Indian. Burt Munro.
0: Oh, yes,
1: that
0: yes,
1: kind
0: yes.
1: of Burt Munro attitude is
0: yeah.
1: really, really comes through. And we do really well in this nation. So, yep, if you're an engineering or STEM student, keep on doing what you're doing because it's getting results, which is lovely.
0: Yeah. Amazing. That's great. Hey, next up, we have got an apt springtime Christian quote to ponder from Jonathan Edwards.

0: That is House of Worship and Cece Winans with their take on Shout to the Lord. Good morning. It's just gone 6:30. You're listening into the Morning Sanctuary. Ata Maria, if you've just joined us. We're going to have a look at a quote for you to ponder today. And this is lovely imagery. It's the imagery of a new Christian, or of just a Christian, actually. So the soul of a true Christian appears like such a little white flower as we see in the spring of the year, low and humble on the ground, opening its bosom to receive the pleasant beams of the sun's glory. So that's by Jonathan Edwards. But let's have a look at who this man is.
1: Now, if you thought of Jonathan Edwards, if you knew of him back in the 1700s, he was known as a bit of a grump. He was quite stern. He's one of those kind of 18th century preachers that would stand in the congregation kind of shouting about fire, brimstone, and spiderwebs.
0: I bet you he had a massive big beard as well.
1: He actually did. He did. I said spiritual.
0: They always do.
1: Yeah, they do. Yep. Yeah, yep.
0: Right. Okay. But that harsh reputation, it really missed who he actually was. He was obsessed with beauty and nature and the concept of a quiet grace. And he spent hours walking through the New England woods just observing the light, spiders and flowers, and seeing the natural world as a direct reflection of God's. I love that.
1: So now we're in springtime, and as you're walking about today over this beautiful day that God has created for us, you may see some spring bulbs coming through, some crocuses or daffodils. So think about this Christian quote when you see those and ponder it today. The soul of a true Christian appears like such a little white flower as we see in the spring of the year, low and humble on the ground, spread, opening its bosom to receive the pleasant beams of the sun's glory.
0: That's Jonathan Edwards from 1703 to 1758. Next, we've got our rev up song. Get ready to turn that volume up. Here's Natalie Lane. Rock.

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Guess what? 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Whoa.

0: Equip us worship, living in freedom. You're on the Morning Sanctuary and we are heading towards 7 o'clock. You're with Lee and Nerida. And I say it's time for a bit of a rev up song.
1: Absolutely. It's that time of morning if you're just about to get out of bed and you need a bit of a prompt, this is the song for you.
0: So we're looking at the song Evergreen by Rend Collective. And it's called Evergreen and I quite like this because it represents a love that never loses its leaves or fades in winter. Mm. That's what it's about. Like, it's evergreen, God's love. And it's about God's unchanging, loyal love through every shifting season of life.
1: I love the
0: opening. Isn't
1: that great? Yeah, I love the opening verses. You are the North Star, steady and stable. Anchor my heart for when I'm in a spiral.
0: Yeah.
1: That's so good, eh? We've all had moments in our lives when it just loses control. You're like in a tumble dryer.
0: Yes.
1: It's all a mess. But, he is our North Star, steady and stable.
0: Yes, he is evergreen. So here it is. It's Rend Collective, Evergreen. And then we've got our Wake Up, Shake Up straight after this.

0: There it is. It's our Rev Up song this morning. It is Rend Collective with Evergreen. Now, it is 13 minutes away from 7 on the Morning Sanctuary with Lee and Nerida, which means it's time to wake up. It's the wake up, shake up question.
1: And up for grabs, we have a Sanctuary notepad. And I've just nicked the one that's on Nerida's side of the desk. And it's got a list on it. And it just says one thing. I need coffee.
0: It does. Waiting for the news,
1: Okay, so, if you would like to win this notepad that's already got Nerida's handwriting on it, 8168, the keyword Sanctuary. Also, you can call 0800 355 455 and make Nerida smile while she drinks her coffee if you know the answer to this question.
0: So, the question is this. What was Luke's occupation before or during his time as an evangelist? What was Luke's occupation before and during his time as an evangelist? So give us a call on 0800 355 455 or flick us a text 8168 with the first word Sanctuary, but do be quick because we have one song.
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0: the morning sanctuary. That's God Behind Bars music with Set Me Free. And it is time for the answer to our Wake Up Shake Up question. And the question was, what was Luke's occupation before or during his time as an evangelist?
1: And up for grabs is this beautiful sanctuary notepad, which is perfect for writing shopping lists and so forth on. And thanks to Keith, to Andrew, to Gordon and Anne, who all had a guess. But let's go to the phones now.
0: Hello, Colleen. How are you?
2: Good, thank you, Nerida. And Lee.
1: Yep, good. The other guy.
0: Colleen, what is the answer to the Wake Up, Shake Up question?
2: He was a doctor.
0: He was a doctor. Well done. You knew that straight away because the phone was ringing before it even finished speaking.
2: Yes, I knew the answer quite easily.
1: Well done. Well, you've won for yourself a notepad. So do you like taking notes and doing lists?
2: Oh, yes, I always have a list before my by my phone and things like that, and take a list to the supermarket, yeah.
1: Oh,
2: a notebook, actually.
1: Brilliant. That's you can take Nerida and I to the supermarket with you now.
2: That'd be great. Yeah.
1: Nerida,
2: more advertising, isn't it?
1: Yeah, well, Nerida loves going to supermarkets, so she's stoked with that.
2: No, she doesn't.
0: No, I don't. But I will go there to. I'll go to a supermarket on a notepad. That's okay. I can handle that.
2: Okay, that's okay. We'll do that.
0: What are you up to today, Colleen?
2: Oh, we're going to go down and get my husband's renew his license, and probably go for a walk, and then what happens after that, we'll see.
0: Nice.
1: Oh, lovely.
0: Very good.
1: Lovely. What's your husband's name, by the way?
2: Brian.
1: Good morning, Brian.
0: All right.
1: Good luck with your license.
0: Yeah. All right, Colleen, just hold there and we'll get some details off you. But she was absolutely correct. The answer to our question today was a doctor. This one is Tim Hughes, Brooke Lidgetwood, Clinging to the Cross.

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0: The latest from around New Zealand and across the globe. This is Sanctuary News.
12: In this update, Winston Peters says parents should be responsible for their kids' social media use, not the government. Nationals introduced a bill requiring social media platforms to take reasonable steps to verify users are over 16. Principal of Wellington's Queen Margaret College, Jane Ann Young, says if we aren't prepared to do something about digital harm, then we are part of the problem.
13: It took no time at all for the kids to be running and playing, and they actually, many of them would actually said it's so much nicer without the phones at school.
12: Auckland Council will reveal three potential options for its congestion charging regime today. They'll apply to different zones of the city and could see charges range from $2 to $7 depending on where and when you drive. The US Treasury Secretary has unveiled its economic D-Day sanctions on Iran. Scott Bessent says they want to sever every financial lifeline the regime has until it stands alone. Tonight marks a decade of Auckland University bringing lectures to bars across the city. The university joined the initiative in 2017 to share research in less typical settings. That's news.
14: News brought to you by Musgroves, building, renovating and reusing for over 50 years.
15: Sanctuary Sport.
12: In sport, could the Warriors be instructed to stage home NRL League finals at Eden Park rather than Mount Smart Stadium? The Daily Telegraph reports the competition's governing body is set to implement new powers, forcing both the Warriors and Sharks to play at larger grounds. Mount Smart has a capacity of 25,000. Eden Park can get double that for sports events. The NRL can make decisions without consultation, but wants to hold talks with both clubs to determine their level of interest or opposition to change. Springboks coach Rassie Erasmus has refused to issue any selection panic after the first test loss to the All Blacks. He's made three changes to his starting 15, two of which have been forced by injury, for the second match on Sunday morning at Cape Town. That's sport. I'm Jodie Gill.
15: Sanctuary weather. Good morning. Here's your weather forecast for today. Northland to Waikato, also Coromandel Peninsula, Bay of Plenty and Taupo. Areas of morning cloud. Cloud increasing through the afternoon and evening with a chance of showers from Auckland to the Waikato. Waitomo to Kapiti, including Taunui and Taihape. Partly cloudy with isolated showers, mainly about the ranges. Gisborne and Hawke's Bay, fine for you. Wairarapa and Wellington, also Nelson, Marlborough and Canterbury, fine with some high cloud. For Buller and Grey District, mostly cloudy with showers. Westland and Fiordland, rain about Fiordland and the ranges of Westland, possibly heavy, showers about Westland coast. Otago and Southland, finally, fine at first, apart from showers about the south coast. Stewart Island and central Otago, rain spreading north this morning and easing in isolated showers in the south.
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0: That's House of Worship and Carry Job with Breathe. You're on The Morning Sanctuary with Leah Nerida. It's lovely to have your company on your Tuesday. Welcome on in. Ata Maria, no mai, haere mai.
1: Nerida, I need some advice, please.
0: Well, you've come to the right place.
1: Do you give advice? Opinions?
0: Look, anytime you want, Lee, whether asked for or not.
1: Exactly, exactly. Well, I'm preparing for summer because last summer, now my son and I, bless her, bought a little house in Hobsonville and it was horrendously hot inside, okay? Mm-hmm. Now there is aircon downstairs, but as we know, heat rises. So upstairs there's no aircon and it was very, very hot. So I thought, you know, someone suggested to me to get some fans.
0: Oh, yes.
1: No, you have fans, don't you, in your house?
0: We have a fan in the bedroom, okay. Yeah.
1: Now, I seem to remember last summer you were raving about your fan.
0: Yeah, it was really great. I mean, because you can leave the windows open in summer.
1: Yep.
0: And because you've got that air circulating, then it keeps all the bugs away as well.
1: Okay, okay.
0: Yeah, it's really good.
1: And did you feel a beneficial breeze from your fan to cool you down?
0: Yes.
1: Okay.
0: Yeah, definitely.
1: All right. So my last question for you is, okay, so we measured the room last night. The ceilings are 220 centimetres high.
0: Yeah.
1: In my son's bedroom, now he would be in there, he's 187 centimetres tall.
0: Right.
1: So I've got 33 centimetres of working room there.
0: Yeah, because they kind of come down a bit,
1: yep,
0: don't they? How low do they come down? Like 50 centimetres or something?
1: 50 centimetres. So I'm a bit of a dilemma then.
0: What are you going to do about that?
1: I don't know. My beautiful son Jay is 6'2" and has a massive afro.
0: Yes.
1: So I'm kind of thinking it'd be like,
0: I'm stuck in the fan.
1: I'll go there and be like, my lad will be spinning round and round and things. So, yeah, need to look into that one.
0: Yeah, it's that is a bit of a tricky one.
1: Oh, if you're at all out there, there's nothing wrong being tall. Bless you. Yeah. Tall people are good. We need tall people in this country.
0: Well, we're not saying you can't be tall.
1: No.
0: But, yeah, a bit of a tricky thing when you've got a normal size ceiling and a fan. Yeah, that's going to be hard. Hey, coming up for you, we've got our quarter two question about a fun fundraiser that involved dropping 90,000 items into the Chicago River.
1: Also, today in history, we're looking at the first crossing of a well-known stretch of New Zealand water. And in Christian history, we're going to chat about a floating sarcophagus.
0: Intriguing. We also have our news on our radar, looking at the social media ban for under 16s that came out yesterday. Next, though, it is the ultimate crowd pleaser. We are looking for your favourite Bethel music song. Yesterday, we started with 8 songs. We've whittled them down to 5. Here's Maverick City Music with Man of Your Word.

0: Maverick City Music on the Morning Sanctuary, Man of Your Word. Great to have your company. You're with Lee and Nerida, and we have got our ultimate crowd pleaser. Now, this week, we are looking for your favourite Bethel Music song. So yesterday, we started with 8 songs, and you guys voted, and we've got 5 that have come through.
1: Now, Goodness of God is one of them.
2: In the goodness of God.
1: What a song that is. Also, we have this one, Run to the Father.
0: Actually, no, that one didn't come through. It was Steve.

And then we've got Raise a Hallelujah. And then It Is Well.

0: last one that came through was Ever Be.
1: Five amazing songs there from Bethel Music. But we need to drop one of those songs today because there can only be four that go through. And you can vote by heading to our Facebook page there. There's a wee poll. Go and check which ones you like and we'll decide who the final winner. The best Ultimate Crown Pleaser this week is for Bethel Music.
0: Exactly. If you're not on Facebook, don't worry. You can just text through 8168 with the first word Sanctuary. One of those songs will be sent home today. Only four can go through. Which four will they be? Well, that is down to you. So we do have Goodness of God, Stand in Your Love, Raise a Hallelujah, It Is Well, and Ever Be. Which one will you vote for? You can text on in 8168 with the first word Sanctuary. This is Kane with Living Water.

0: That's Kane with Living Water. You're on the Morning Sanctuary. It's 20 past seven and it is the 25th of August. We're going to have a look at what happened today in history. So let's go back to, say, around about 1921, perhaps somewhere around there. And this was the day that Captain Ewan Dixon, he completed the first air crossing of Cook Strait. So he went from Christchurch to Upper Hutt with the first air mail. So that was obviously between the South and the North Islands. And he was hoping to win government support for establishing a commercial service because he wanted to establish for himself a regular income. Fast forward a few months later and the government did start an email service, and then it just didn't really turn much of a profit. So it was only like a couple of years later, the company was struggling away and the government purchased the land and the assets and created the base for the Air Force.
1: Oh, nice one.
0: Yeah.
1: Nice. Well, from air to sea. Now, something strange happened today on the sea. Now, this is the day that the relics of St. Bartholomew washed up on a coastline. Oh. Interesting story. Yeah, so the Apostle Bartholomew was martyred in Armenia, where his tomb was. But the local groups got a little bit miffed off when Christianity started to become very popular. So, like, okay, we're not having this. So they put his body, his relics, into a lead sarcophagus.
0: Ooh,
1: and
0: nice.
1: Threw it into the sea.
0: Wow, okay.
1: Thinking, that's going to sink. Did it sink? No, it floated across to the island of Lipari. Now, tradition says that the local bishop on this day in history had a divine revelation of the chest's arrival. So when it washed up on the shore, the clergy and other inhabitants pulled it ashore and then solemnly transferred it to the local cathedral, where it remained for two centuries, and then it was moved to Benevento in Italy, and the remains are still there to this day. So
0: wow.
1: There you go. It floated across, didn't sink in the lead sarcophagus. It floated across to the island of Lipari and arrived on their shore today.
0: Wow.
1: Interesting,
0: isn't it? There you go. It is interesting.
1: Yeah.
0: How did it not sink, I wonder?
1: Divine. It
0: divine.
1: Was divine, according to tradition, yes.
0: Yes. All right. Hey, coming up, we're going to have a look at news on our radar. Let's have a quick look at the social media ban that the government were talking about yesterday. Here's Lydia Laird, This I Know. When the

0: Hey there, I'm Nerida.
1: And I'm Alison. I've got a question for you. What changes when we see prayer as a privilege rather than just ticking a box?
0: Well, let's break that down, shall we? So in our podcast, we're going to strip away the formality and talk about how to build a vibrant and authentic connection with God that actually fits into our everyday lives.
1: Yeah, so whether you're a prayer warrior or someone who doesn't even know where to start, this conversation is for you.
0: The Privilege of Prayer, it's available now on the Rhema Media app. It's on Apple, Spotify, or wherever you get your shows. 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

0: Called Out Music with Grateful Heart. You're on the Morning Sanctuary. It's 7:30. You're with Lee and Nerida. And we're looking at news on our radar. Now, you might have heard about this yesterday, but National introduced a bill which would legally require platforms such as Instagram and TikTok to ban under 16s from making accounts, which I think it's great to put some sort of line in the sand. So it was Australia that introduced it in December last year. So it's taken us a long time to kind of get to this point. You would have thought, I would have thought anyway, that they would have noted Australia and then perhaps made it a little bit more robust. But it seems to be just mimicking what Australia has done, which hasn't been hugely successful. But again, they've done something.
1: Okay, yeah, I guess it's better to say than nothing, isn't it, really?
0: Yeah. I think so. Yeah, I mean, what do you think about social media for under 16s?
1: Oh, well, I don't have kids under 16, so I can't really comment on that per se.
0: No opinion?
1: Not really, no.
0: I think it's a great move. I mean, I don't have kids under 16, but I think all the evidence is out there that it's just, you know, there's just so many negative things for it. So we'll see where it goes, really. At least we're doing something anyway. Hey, coming up, we've got the 1:45 question. This is Young and Free. Love Won't Let Me Down.

0: This is Susie Holt with Chocolate and God. In Joel 2, it says, "Be glad then and rejoice in the Lord your God, for he has given you the former rain faithfully and he will cause the rain to come down for you again." God has come through in the past and he will do it again. God has given you what you need to get through today. He will give you the strength to face today if you rest in him. None of this has taken him by surprise. He knows exactly where you are, what you have faced, what you're going to face today, and he loves you and he cares about all of it. You haven't escaped his notice, not even for a minute. He knows when you feel alone and lost at times. Trust him. He's got it covered. So I'd really like to encourage you today to hold on to your faith and hope in him, knowing that truly his best is yet to come. Let's do something special together and take the 30-day challenge and be in the Word every day. Join my friend Janet Scott for her daily devotional. 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

0: It's the Morning Sanctuary. That's Matt Redman with 10,000 Reasons. It's at 20 minutes away from 8. It's time for a quarter to question. So this is a current events type of question, and you get to give us a call. 0800 355 455. If you're correct, you might win for yourself a notepad.
1: Now, if you're greedy like me, do not worry. This is all perfectly legit. Now, over the weekend, over 90,000 bright yellow rubber things were dropped into a Chicago river for a fundraiser. Now, they dropped them in the river. 90,000 of them were dropped in, yellow and buoyant. They floated down the river and someone won this competition. But what were the bright little rubber yellow things?
0: Okay. All right.
1: All individual. They all float.
0: Yep.
1: And,
0: Yeah, very cute.
1: Very cute.
0: You can text in 8168 with the first word sanctuary or give us a call. It is 0800 355 455. We've got a couple of songs, so get your answers in. Give us a call. What are the yellow things that were dropped into the river? Here's Casting Crowns with Praise You in the Storm.

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1: In Romans 12, St. Paul says, "Do not be overcome by evil. Overcome evil with good." Yes, hurt is real. Opposition is real. Evil is real. But love is stronger. Grace is stronger. Goodness is stronger. That's what we're talking about in this week's 7-Minute Sermon.
0: The 7-Minute Sermon with Reverend George Peck. 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

0: Aidan King and Benjamin William Hastings. It's Hollow Grave. Well, we're heading towards 8 o'clock and it's time for the answer to our quarter two question.
1: The question was, at the weekend, 90,000 wee rubber floaty things were dropped into a Chicago river as a fundraiser. But what were these 90,000 items?
0: Right, let's check with Anna, shall we? Hello, Anna.
2: Hi.
0: So what are these yellow things?
2: They're rubber duckies.
0: Yes.
1: They are rubber duckies. Yes, it's part of the Chicago Ducky Derby, and the money goes to raise funds for Special Olympics, Illinois. And
0: that's
1: they did
0: nice.
1: It this weekend. All very environmentally friendly, and all 90,000 are collected at the end of the event.
0: That's good, and they use them again for the next year.
1: Yeah.
0: Have you seen this before, Anna?
2: No, I haven't. I was just thinking, I wonder if the rubber ducks would just randomly...
0: Wow, it was a good guess. You're absolutely correct.
1: And guess what? Maureen's sent in a text message saying her local surf club in here in New Zealand does exactly that as a fundraiser in the estuary.
0: Oh, that's cool. How great.
1: Now, well, Anna, do you have any rubber ducks in your bath or shower at home for the kids?
2: I've got like three rubber duckies from my kids when they were younger. So now they're young adults. But yeah, we've still got their three rubber ducks that are sitting there.
0: Oh, that's cute. So sweet. That's lovely. Well, Anna, you are our winner of this notepad this morning. So just hold there and we'll grab some details and send it out to you.
2: Oh, thank you.
1: You're welcome. So there you go. The answer was 90,000 rubber ducks were dropped into the Chicago River as part of the Chicago Ducky Derby.
0: Oh, that's so cool. We've got a few messages here. Then we've got We the Kingdom on the way with Child of Love.
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1: 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This is Sanctuary News.
9: In this update, scepticism over whether large social media giants will take much notice of a proposed under-16s ban. Technology Users Association Chief Executive Craig Young says there are practical barriers to enforcement, regulation and data protection.
10: We ought to be working with lots of other countries around how to make these platforms take responsibility rather than just trying to do it ourselves.
9: Meanwhile, Chris Luxon concedes any law change is many months away, saying the bill won't get a look in before the election. An independent report is underlining Stockton Mine's economic importance even as environmental opposition threatens its expansion. Infometrics estimates the mine contributed $108 million to the regional economy last year, supporting 446 full-time jobs. The US is trying to turn the economic screws on Iran, unveiling a new raft of sanctions on it and its financial partners. President Donald Trump's making phone calls to world leaders with specific requests to cease trading with the Iranian regime. That's news.
11: News brought to you by Musgroves, building, renovating and reusing for over 50 years.
0: Sanctuary
1: Sport.
9: In sport, Elena Svitolina will return to Auckland to defend her ASB Classic tennis title in January. The world number nine's the first player confirmed. Retain the physicality, fix the mentality. That's Springboks coach Rassie Erasmus's message to his side ahead of the second test against the All Blacks in Cape Town on Sunday morning. He's made three changes to his starting 15. They were all in the backs, although captain Sia Khaleesi is bracketed as a chance to return at open side flanker. To the opening day of the Rowing World Championships in Amsterdam, the men's and women's pairs have advanced to the semi-finals. The men's double sculls are through to a quarter-final and the women's double sculls have slipped into a C-final. That's sport. I'm Jodie Gill.
0: Sanctuary weather.
12: Good morning. Here's your weather forecast for today. Northland to Waikato, also Coromandel Peninsula, Bay of Plenty and Taupo. Areas of morning cloud. Cloud increasing through the afternoon and evening with a chance of showers from Auckland to the Waikato. Waitomo to Kapiti, including Taunui and Taihape. Partly cloudy with isolated showers, mainly about the ranges. Gisborne and Hawke's Bay, fine for you. Wairarapa and Wellington, also Nelson, Marlborough and Canterbury, fine with some high cloud. For Buller and Grey District, mostly cloudy with showers. Westland and Fiordland, rain about Fiordland and the ranges of Westland, possibly heavy, showers about Westland coast. Otago and Southland, finally, fine at first, apart from showers about the south coast. Stewart Island and central Otago, rain spreading north this morning and easing in isolated showers in the south.
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0: Chris Tomlin, how great is our God and how great is that song? I mean, how many times have we sung that at church? It's such a good one.
1: 742.
0: Probably. Nice to have you here on the Morning Sanctuary. You're with Lee and Nerida on your Tuesday. It is the 25th of August. Tuesday means that I had dance last night, Lee. And so we're putting together a show for the end of the year and working on a couple of dances, one of which is Footloose. And last night, they added on some more very fast, complicated moves.
1: Okay. So how did you adapt to that? Did you roll with it?
0: Yeah, of course.
1: Well, you say of course, because you normally come in, you're a bit confused. Like, oh my, they've added these moves, and then you show me the video, I'm like... Okay, that's interesting.
0: So I've put a lot of practice in. I practiced during the week. So although it was all fast and complicated, then this coming week I will practice and I have confidence in myself that I'll be able to do it.
1: Will you have that much confidence that you'll let me film you?
0: No.
1: Come on, just do one bit. Teach me one move and I'll do it with you.
0: No.
1: Oh, come on.
0: No.
1: Really?
0: It's just a hard no.
1: Oh, okay. Fair enough. All right.
0: Hey, coming up for you this hour, it is Tuesday, and around here we call it Tease Day. We like to tease you with a sound, and if you know what the sound is, you can win for yourself some special blended sanctuary tea.
1: Oh, yummy. Also, amazing friend of the show, Pastor Paul Sorey, will come in with another story about how you hear from God.
0: Yes. Next, though, we'd love to hear from you. What things have you put in place to get better? And we're talking physically, mentally, or spiritually. That's next. Here's Matt Maher with What a Friend.

0: the Morning Sanctuary, and that's Matt Maher. What a friend. You're with Lee and Nerida. Lovely to have your company this morning. Ata Marier. Now, we have a question for you this morning. We'd love to hear from you. What things have you put in place to get better? And we're talking physically, mentally, or spiritually. And this could be something that's happened in the last day or maybe in the last few months. We'd love to know.
1: Just came to mind then that we're now in an era of being able to access, if you use a sermon, some really good teaching tools as in podcasts.
0: Yes.
1: Because you know, I listen to lots and lots of self-improvement podcasts. Say if I wanted to improve spiritually in prayer, maybe, I know a really good podcast I could listen to that one. The Privilege of Prayer.
0: The Privilege of Prayer, yes.
1: But you're saying here, you know, what things have we put in place recently to get better physically, mentally, or spiritually? And podcasts come to mind.
0: Yeah, podcasts are great.
1: What have you done?
0: So I have recently started studying the history of Christianity. So that's through a school in America. It's called Hillsdale School. And so you kind of set up an account. And I think there's about 11 lessons. And then there's a little questionnaire or an exam at the end of each lesson.
1: I see. I'm doing the same course, but I'm in the hallway at the moment. I'm on detention. I've been a naughty boy. I'm in the hallway.
0: Yeah, it's really interesting, actually. And I like it because I have watched various videos before, particularly the Bible Project, which is really good. But often they rip through it really fast, whereas this is broken down into chapters. It's just a bit easier for me to grasp.
1: Okay, I've got to say, you are quite an inspiration, Nerida, because you do a lot in your life. You're very full. You have a very full and rich life. You know, you do acting, you do dancing, you went to a train station at the weekend, didn't you?
0: I do lots of things.
1: You do, so it's good.
0: Yeah.
1: Fair play to you.
0: And the other thing I've put in place is strength training, which kind of started at the beginning of the year, really, just talking physically here. You know, just trying to make sure I'm stronger. I don't want to be some kind of weak old woman. I want to be a strong old woman.
1: Well, if you...
0: So that's me.
1: If you have done something recently, like physically, mentally, or spiritually, let us know, 0800 355, give Nerida a call, 0800 355 455, or text 8168, the keyword sanctuary. What have you done recently to be better physically, mentally, or spiritually?
0: Yeah, like if you've seen something in your life that you need to address, what have you put in place, you know, physically, mentally, or spiritually? We'd love to hear from you this morning. This one is Rend Collective. It's Evergreen.

0: Friend Collective with Evergreen. You're on the Morning Sanctuary, Ata Maria, asking you this morning, what things have you put in place to get better? So either physically speaking, mentally or spiritually. I was just talking before about the fact that I've started some study on the history of Christianity and hard out doing strength training as well.
1: Oh, well, that's interesting. Really good. Now, I took a moment to look at my life and I thought, okay, physically I do some walking and running, but mentally, I really was struggling, really, really struggling being a single parent to an autistic son. Okay, so I thought, well, what can I do about this? So I, like you, went online and I got into some podcasts. Mm-hmm. There's one called Tilt Parenting by Debbie Reber. There's Uniquely Human, the podcast, also Two Sides of the Spectrum. Now, these are podcasts that help people like myself that have a young adult who's neurodivergent or autistic. Mm. And I've been learning lots about how to talk and communicate with my son. Okay, because I realized the way I was trying to look at his world and communicate with him was so, so off the mark.
0: Yeah.
1: It's worked.
0: Yeah.
1: And it's also worked for me because I am less stressed.
0: Right.
1: I'm happier and I feel like doing more jobs. I feel like going for a walk and going for a run, whereas it's wearing me down. And I didn't want to do any of those things because I was exhausted. That's why I mentioned podcasts, because it's, if you're discerning, if you choose the right things, there's so many resources out there that can help you.
0: Oh, there's hundreds of millions of resources. It's a bit overwhelming, really, isn't it?
1: Yeah.
0: That's great. That's really good. And physically, you've also started going for a walk after the show every day as well.
1: Yes, as soon as we finish the show, like yesterday, I went to the desk, I sat down, and Nerida pulled the chair out from behind me, grabbed me by the scruff of my collar and went, get out there, boy. And maybe walk around the block. So, yeah, I did a 10-minute brisk walk.
0: Yes, and I did that because you asked me to do that. So
1: yeah, you did, actually.
0: That's great.
1: Yeah, yeah.
0: I think that's great. It's really good for you.
1: If you want to know, as you can probably gather, you do not mess with Nerida. You do not say no to Nerida.
0: Hey, you can jump in on this as well. We'd love to hear from you. What things have you put in place to get better, either physically or mentally or spiritually? Give us a call on 0800 355 455 or text in 8168 with the first word Sanctuary.

0: Brooke Lidgetwood, Honey in the Rock. You're on the Morning Sanctuary. It's 23 minutes after 8. Coming up, we have got a friend of the show popping on in.
1: Yeah, it's really same thing. Question, what's the story? Mr. Sorry, Pastor Paul Sorry's coming in to tell us some of his really, really interesting facts he's learned about his walk with God. And today he's asking the question, how do we know we're hearing from God?
0: Yes, that's right. So we're going to be focusing on that this morning. How do you hear from God? So he's popping into the studio and we'll be with him straight after this one. It's Raise a Hallelujah.

0: Jonathan David with Raise a Hallelujah. Good morning. You're on the Morning Sanctuary with Lee and Nerida. Lovely to have your company. We also have Pastor Paul Sorey in here. Good morning.
1: Good morning.
0: Nice to have you back again.
2: It's good to be back.
0: So today we are going to talk about how you hear from God, because sometimes it can be a little tricky, really, to know whether it is God or not. So let's unpack what that even sounds like.
2: Yeah, it's a great question. And I think off the back of a lot of my stories, they are sort of start with felt like God saying this, or God asking me to do this, inviting me into this.
0: Yeah.
2: But you're right, it's like, how do we know that that is God and it's not just a good idea?
0: Yes, exactly, yeah.
2: I think a good place to start is Scripture. So, you know, Psalm 119 talks about God's word being like this lamp to our feet, which isn't very far, it's just like the immediate, and then a light to our path, which may be a bit further up. And as we read the Scriptures, we know that actually the macro thing, the thing that God wants us to do generally, universally, is to love God with everything and to love our neighbour. So I think you can say there's things that God's asking us to do that's quite big, that's just for everybody, really.
0: Mm.
2: And that's pretty, you know, standard, quite easy to do. But I guess it's difficult when it gets to the details of that. What does that look like?
0: Yeah, like for individual circumstances.
2: Yeah, that's a really great question. And, you know, John 10:27 talks about, you know, God being the shepherd. He's been the shepherd and the sheep know his voice. How do you know his voice?
0: Yeah.
2: You know? And I think that comes with a faithful, consistent journey in the same direction with him. So walking with someone, whether that's a PT, a running partner, you get to know their voice, you get to know their pace, you know how they're breathing, their tone of their voice. And you think about sheep and lambs, they've got a unique signature, vocal signature thing, that they can literally hear it. Mm. And they know that it's their lamb, and know that it's their, you know, it's their own.
3: Now, does God, personally, when I've heard from God, I know it's God because he comes to me in one form. Ah. It's never voices. It's like big block capital letters,
2: yeah,
3: just drop down in front of me. Okay, never voice. It's just these, like, it might be like the word trust. Just drops out of the sky and is right in front of me. So are there different ways that people hear from God like that?
2: I think so, absolutely. And I think, it, you know, it probably will depend on your personality, your upbringing, how you receive information, how your brain processes information, the position and the posture of your heart and where you're drawn to things. I was thinking about Moses just this morning, and it was like, you know, God got his attention by basically setting this bush on fire, but it wasn't burning up, it wasn't consuming it, it was just kind of going, these flames, and that drew him to a conversation, really.
0: Mm.
2: And I think that's quite key. There can be things that happen that almost jump out at us, like a word or invitation, but then there's a conversation to be had with God. I say, God, is that you? What do you want me to do here? You know, is that true of Scripture?
0: Yeah.
2: Would that sound like you? Is that something God would want us typically to do?
0: That's right. Because sometimes it needs a bit of unpacking as well. So you might have a word. It's like, well, what does that mean for that person? Because you could attack that in all sorts of different ways. So what does that mean? And then that's the further conversation to have with God.
2: Like,
0: what are you saying with that word?
2: And I think people that God puts into our life is really helpful. So you sit with it in Scripture. Can you find that in Scripture? Is that typical of God? Does God typically invite people to do that throughout Scripture? But then you have trusted people in your circle, you know, the wisdom of counsel around you, and you say, look, does this sit right? Does this seem right with you? Does this sit good with my story, with who God is? You pray, you read, and you invite the Holy Spirit just to guide you into that.
0: Mm.
2: And look, we're never going to fully know. We know in part, we see in part. Some of it is taking a step, and sometimes we get it wrong. Sometimes we're like, you know, it's all right.
0: Yeah.
2: You know, our intentions, our motives are right before God, that we're trying to step in, do a loving thing, a kind thing, be obedient. You know, so
0: yeah, that's right. And I think that if our heart is there, if we are like, God, show me, direct me, you know, all those sorts of things. And if we do get it wrong, he's like, it's okay.
2: Yeah,
0: that's fine.
2: There's grace.
0: We can sort it out. Yeah. You know, no problem there. Yeah.
2: Lee, I'm similar to you. I do see numbers and things that drop down and various things. And I have lots of dreams. But there's only one time really where I would genuinely say I clearly heard God speak. And the interesting thing was, it was so simple. It was something so simple, but it was something so fatherly. I was going to a youth camp, and I was one of the leaders, and I was running late, and I hadn't packed my bags, and I had to go and pick up some young people and get to a certain point for a certain place. And I'm like, this is just crazy. And I was grabbing all my stuff. And out of nowhere, I just thought I heard God say, Paul, you need to eat something.
3: Oh, yeah, yeah.
2: And I'm like, what? And what was interesting when I reflect back on it, that wasn't me thinking, oh, I'm hungry.
3: Yeah, yeah.
2: I think
3: yeah.
2: I should get something to eat. It was the word, Paul, you need to eat something.
3: Yeah, that's really good.
2: And I think that's different because it's almost like you don't speak to yourself in that third person of like, Paul, I need to do this.
0: Yeah.
2: I need to do this.
3: That's so hard because I get that every hour, but not from God.
2: To this eat, the fridge is calling.
3: Yeah. That's me.
0: Oh, that's really good, Paul. So I wonder, could you just like sum it up in like a couple of sentences? Like, how do we hear from God? What does it sound like? Yeah, just what's the takeaway?
2: Yeah, no, that's good. I would sum it up by saying we sit with God and we sit with his word and we spend time with God and with his word, getting to know and attuning our ears to listening to God for the sort of things that he has said in the past and the sort of things that we see him do and the sort of things that we could imagine Jesus doing.
0: Yeah.
2: And we just ask God to keep tuning our ear to his so his voice becomes clear and the others get turned down.
0: Yeah.
2: In our lives.
0: Nice. Brilliant. Oh, well, thank you so much for coming in again. Always good to chat with you. And Paul will be back next week with his signature stories. Next, your chance to win some Sanctuary tea.

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1: Have you got a heavy heart today? Is it causing your feet to drag? You're feeling tired, worn out, disappointed, depressed? There is an answer. God says what you need is a praising heart for a spirit of heaviness. When you have a garment on you, it wraps around you, envelops you, embraces you. That's how God describes this praise. When you're down, wrap yourself round with the praise of God. Immerse yourself in worship. Let it touch every part of your life. The best remedy for the depressed, downcast spirit, the best remedy for a heavy heart is praise, praise, praise. When you wrap yourself up in praise, it's like wrapping yourself in God. You'll begin to feel His nearness, feel His triumph, and feel His strength. Don't give up. Exchange your heaviness for a praising heart.

0: Influence music, that is Jesus. You're on the Morning Sanctuary. It is Tuesday, the 25th of August. And around here, we don't call it Tuesday, we call it Tease Day.
1: And up for grabs, we have some Sanctuary tea. Now, I should warn you, next time you're in a cafe and the waiter comes up and says, what would you like? And you say, a cup of tea. And they say to you, what tea would you like? And you say, Sanctuary tea. They'll say, we don't have that because it's exclusive to this show.
0: That's right. So we call it Tease Day because you can win for yourself some Sanctuary tea. And we do that by teasing you with a sound. So we've got a sound here. If you know what the sound is, do call up 0800 355 455 and have a guess. Let us know because you could win for yourself this beautiful tea. Here we go. This is the sound.

0: sweet.
1: Yeah, that's the sound. Yeah, have a guess.
0: Interesting sound. If you think you would know what it is, give Nerida a call and say, is this this sound? 0800 355 455 or text if you know that sound to 8168, the keyword Sanctuary.
1: We'll be back after this song. It's Michael W. Smith at Sky Spills Over.

0: Michael W. Smith, Sky Spills Over. You're on the Morning Sanctuary with Lee and Nerida. It is tease day, so we are teasing you with a sound. And if you wanted to make a guess, we may well win for yourself some Sanctuary tea.
1: And this tea is not available in the shops. It's exclusively made for Nerida Night. We've run several trials on this tea beforehand, and we've refined it. This is probably what is the most delicious tea you will ever find in New Zealand.
0: It's delicious. All right, so the sound was this.
1: Oh, that's going to mess up some people's, if they're listening with earpieces in right now.
0: Yes, I know. I love this guest that came through from Martin and Hamilton. Someone trying to play the bagpipes. Does sound a little bit like that.
1: All bagpipes sound like that to me. I can't stand bagpipes.
0: And Jocelyn thought, you know, when you blow through two pieces of paper and it kind of makes that sound? Yeah, that's a good guess.
1: Or grass, when you do that with grass as well.
0: Yeah.
1: All lovely noises, eh?
0: Yes. Well, we're going to go through to the phones. We've got David. Hello.
2: Hi, good morning, team. How are we?
0: Very good. Thanks. So what do you think the sound is?
2: I think someone's like releasing the air out of a balloon, but you know how sometimes it gets wet and it's just a bit sticky, and I think that's what my guess is what it is.
0: Well, David, your guess is completely correct, so well done.
2: Nice. Oh, awesome. Thank you.
0: Not a nice sound.
2: Can't wait to get some more tea.
1: Are you a tea drinker, brother?
2: I am, and I have had some of your tea before, I have to confess, and it just doesn't compare with anything else.
1: What a man.
0: You're saying all the right things this morning. Well done. Well, this tea is all yours. So what are you up to today?
2: Oh, I'm just heading to my next job. I'm a service technician, so just in Christchurch. Lovely day today, so yeah.
0: Nice. Great.
2: Can't complain.
1: Nice.
0: Great. All right. Will you hold there, David? We'll get some details and make sure we can get this tea out to you.
1: There you go. It was the sound of air being expelled from a deflating balloon.
0: Exactly. Hey, coming up, we've got We Are Messengers, Everything Comes Alive.
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6: 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They said I was too broken. They said I had too many scars.

0: People said I was too broken. But God said something different. He said he'd take me with my bruises and my scars. He never said life would be easy. It can still be tough. But I know this. I've got hope.
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7: In this update, a Labour-led government would give councils the ability to introduce a bed tax. National has ruled out any new taxes if back in government, including bed and bank taxes discussed in recent weeks. But Labour leader Chris Hipkins says they'd give councils sign off. And a hint that National could give councils control over proceeds from the international visitor levy after ruling out introducing a bed tax. Finance spokesperson Nicola Willis says they're considering ways to share revenue with local councils to support tourism growth. Sentencing today for an Auckland cult leader and his family on charges relating to a body recovered from Auckland's Gulf Harbour. Shule Wang's body was found floating in plastic bags off Whangaparao Peninsula in 2024. A major crypto summit kicks off in Queenstown today with hope it could attract more investment. Crypto Winter is looking to cash in on the country's digital asset sector worth more than $9 billion. That's news.
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0: Sanctuary Sport.
7: In sport, job done for Ben Taylor and Ollie Welch to start their title defence at the World Rowing Championships in Amsterdam. They've won their heat in the pair to advance to the semi-finals. Taylor says the gusty headwinds put pay to any chance of a rapid journey.
9: Just about staying together and not trying to go for me extra because the speed dropped. So it was just one of those races we just kind of want to get over and done with. The first one, you're always a little bit nervous.
7: Elina Svitolina will return to Auckland to defend her ASB Classic tennis title in January. Springboks coach Rassie Erasmus has refused to panic after the first test loss to the All Blacks. He's made three changes to his backline, two of which have been forced by injury, for the second match in Cape Town on Sunday morning. At Sport, I'm Jodie Gill.
1: Sanctuary weather.
10: Good morning. Here's your weather forecast for today. Northland to Waikato, also Coromandel Peninsula, Bay of Plenty and Taupo. Areas of morning cloud. Cloud increasing through the afternoon and evening with a chance of showers from Auckland to the Waikato. Waitomo to Kapiti, including Taunui and Taihape. Partly cloudy with isolated showers, mainly about the ranges. Gisborne and Hawke's Bay, fine for you. Wairarapa and Wellington, also Nelson, Marlborough and Canterbury, fine with some high cloud. For Buller and Grey District, mostly cloudy with showers. Westland and Fiordland, rain about Fiordland and the ranges of Westland, possibly heavy, showers about Westland coast. Otago and Southland, finally, fine at first, apart from showers about the south coast. Stewart Island and central Otago, rain spreading north this morning and easing in isolated showers in the south.
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0: Leland, Lion and the Lamb. You're on the Morning Sanctuary with Lee and Nerida. Lovely to have your company this morning. It is just after 9 o'clock.
1: Hey, I'm going to go for another walk after the show. Well, I say that. You know, you can kind of always get distracted. For me, it's not the discipline of not wanting to do it. I get easily distracted by my job. Mm. You know, someone might... Di Campbell, for example, our boss.
0: Yes.
1: You know, always, Lee, do this. Yeah. So can you please step in the gap and stop me from being distracted and push me towards the front door because I need to go for a power walk?
0: Well, I did that yesterday, so you know that I can do that.
1: I know, you did it so well, so well. But can you do it without the bruises this time?
0: Oh, yeah, okay. I'll try not to give you any kicks or anything. Hey, on the way, we've got the word for you today. That's what it's called. He is for us. So that's coming up closer to 9:30.
1: Also, we're going to do a Christian quote to ponder. That is perfect for this time of year because it talks about spring.
0: Lovely. His Elevation Worship.

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We're a Christian radio station. We believe that no matter how loud the world gets, there is a peace that surpasses all understanding. We believe that you weren't meant to carry the weight of tomorrow on your shoulders today. If you're feeling overwhelmed, or perhaps just a little lost in the noise, take a moment and breathe. We want you to know you are seen, you are known, you are deeply loved. If your heart is heavy, let's take a moment together and pray. Lord, I give you my worries and my weariness. Replace my anxiety with your peace and my doubt with your strength. Guide my steps today and remind me that I am never walking alone. Amen. Hang on to that promise as you go about your day.

0: We can see a glass as being half empty or half full. It all depends on our point of view. When the disciples saw their master hanging on a cross, blooded and beaten beyond recognition, their courage evaporated, and with it any hope of establishing a kingdom that would overthrow their Roman dictators. By contrast, Jesus recognized the cross not only as the pathway to victory over Satan, but as a means by which the Roman Empire would eventually be overthrown. It would take a few hundred years, but the day would come when a Caesar would arise and declare Christianity as the official Roman religion. In his letters, Peter encourages us to recognize our trials as opportunities for God to work out his purposes in our life. Remember, babies are born out of struggle, and every testimony starts with a test. I'm June Dooney, and you can contact me on junedooney.com.
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0: Madison Watkins, Open the Eyes. Well, it's the Morning Sanctuary. You're with Lee and Nerida, and we have a quote for you to ponder this morning, and it's just beautiful imagery. It's from a guy by the name of Jonathan Edwards, and he says that the soul of a true Christian appears like such a little white flower as we see in the spring of the year, low and humble on the ground, opening its bosom to receive the pleasant beams of the sun's glory. You can just picture it, can't you?
1: You can. You can. Actually, you can see it right now if you go for a walk. There's lots of little bulbs coming up. Absolutely lovely, which is why this this Christian quote for you to ponder is so timely. Now, if you did mention the name of Jonathan Edwards in the 18th century, in certain circles, you'd be like, people would say, well, he's a bit grim, he's a bit stern, because he would get up in church and be all like, you know, fire, brimstone and spider webs and stuff like that. Quite a severe chap.
0: Spider webs. Why would he mention spider webs?
1: Well, see, he used to go walking in nature, and the spider webs for him kind of conjured up. Well, some people don't like spiders, do they? And that was his thing. He wasn't into spiders.
0: And that's the interesting thing about this guy. Like, you might think that he's quite a harsh man, but he was obsessed with beauty and nature and the concept of quiet grace. And he did spend hours walking through the woods, looking at the light and the flowers and seeing the natural world as a direct reflection of the divine.
1: So if you are out today, you go for a little wander and you see little daffodils coming up or crocuses and those other little things, think of this Christian quote for you to ponder. The soul of a true Christian appears like such a little white flower as we see in the spring of the year, low and humble on the ground, opening its bosom to receive the pleasant beams of the sun's glory.
0: This one's Toby Mac. Blessing offer. We've got the word for you coming up straight after this. You made

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2: A bruised reed he will not break. Matthew chapter 12, verse 20. When a loved one dies by suicide, with the grief comes an extra load of unanswerable questions. What should I have said or done differently? Didn't they appreciate how much this would hurt us? Those feelings and questions take time and God's grace to resolve. Those who have lost a loved one through suicide wrestle with these questions, so we pray this reading will help. How does God feel about people who commit suicide? God's plan is not suicide for anyone, but equally, nobody understands better than God the pain and despair that could lead someone to want to escape their suffering. Throughout the Gospels, Jesus is constantly moved with compassion for people. And today's verse describes how God feels about those who are feeling extremely fragile and ready to break. He is for us, not against us. Are those who commit suicide not allowed into heaven? In Matthew chapter 12, verses 31 to 32, the Bible lays out the only unforgivable sin, and it isn't suicide. God's plan is not suicide. He has more for each of us than that. But he loves every person beyond suicide too. Those who are grieving don't need to add that worry to their loads. Read Romans chapter 8, verses 38 to 39. Suicide can't stop God's overflowing love or undo the salvation his love bought. So what now? Pray for those who've lost loved ones through suicide and for those struggling with suicidal thoughts. Come, Lord Jesus, to each of them, I pray.
1: The word for you today. 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

0: Te Rotini with two here. Nice to have your company here on the Morning Sanctuary. You're with Lee and Nerida.
1: Hey, when I get back from my walk, we have to prepare ourselves for a little hooey at 11 o'clock because we've got a meeting, haven't we?
0: Yes, we do. Very exciting.
1: Now, we discovered a place in New Zealand. Now, we won't I'll tell you now, but has the same name as our radio station. And we're thinking, let's go and pay him a visit and do a breakfast show from this said place.
0: Yeah, I love it. So we're going to have a meeting about that today, right?
1: Yep. So hopefully in the next month, we'll be out on the road. We're going to take two sanctuary cars, head to somewhere, I think, in the Waikato, and do a breakfast show from a place that has the same name as our radio station. Exciting.
0: So that would be sanctuary?
1: It could be. So the first word is sanctuary and then followed by something else. So we're having a meeting with them.
0: Okay.
1: A Zoom meeting today at 11 and we'll update you very soon if we are able to pull this one off.
0: Love it. Here's CC Winans, how great thou art.

0: process of God adding and removing people from our lives serves a greater purpose aligned with His plan for our growth and well-being. Ecclesiastes chapter 3 verse 1 reminds us that there is a time for everything and a season for every activity under the heavens. This includes seasons where individuals can enter to bless our lives, teach us, and encourage us, and seasons where others may actually depart to allow for personal growth and redirection, or potentially even protection from harm. You know, my friend, God's wisdom surpasses our understanding, and His decisions regarding relationships are guided by His love and foresight. My friend, Romans 8 verse 28 says that we know that all things works for the good of those who love Him and who have been called according to His purpose. So, my friend, I want you to know this. Therefore, when someone enters or exits your lives, you need to trust that it ultimately serves a greater good that aligns with God's plan for our life. It's Joshua Singh, and I want to help you grow in your walk with God. So let's connect at joshuasingh.com.
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It's nice to know that at the end of the day, you can wind down with evening devotion with Kathy Jenke. 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Weeknights 7 to midnight. It's your evening devotion.

0: Oh Lord, you're beautiful. That is Chris Tomlin. You're on the Morning Sanctuary with Lee and Nerida, and we've come to the end of our show. Thanks for listening.
1: Thanks to everyone that rang up or text or on Facebook today. It's lovely. It's just so nice to know that you're out there enjoying the show as much as we enjoy doing it.
0: Absolutely. We've got Tom coming up after 10 o'clock, and we'll be back tomorrow from 6. Have a wonderful rest of your day. God bless.
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0: Non-stop worship on Sanctuary. 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
9: The latest from around New Zealand and across the globe. This is Sanctuary News.
10: In this update, Chris Hipkins says Labor will introduce a bed tax if councils want it, after previously saying Labor wouldn't introduce any new taxes except for a capital gains tax. National, meanwhile, says it's considering giving councils control over proceeds from the international visitor levy after ruling out introducing a bed tax. Education Minister Erica Stanford says if everything goes to plan, a social media ban should be in place by the end of next year, despite opposition from ACT and New Zealand First. New data shows about a quarter of all ward nursing shifts last year were below staffing targets at some point. An Auckland cult leader is being sentenced on charges relating to a body of a 70-year-old recovered from Auckland's Gulf Harbour in 2024. Auckland councillors will debate three schemes for congestion charging today, with charges ranging from $2 to $7. And the US Treasury Secretary has unveiled its economic D-Day sanctions on Iran. Scott Bessent says they want to sever every financial lifeline the regime has until it stands alone. That's news.
11: News brought to you by Musgroves, building, renovating and reusing for over 50 years.
9: Sanctuary Sport.
10: In sport, could the Warriors be instructed to stage home NRL League finals at Eden Park rather than Mount Smart Stadium? The Daily Telegraph reports the competition's governing body is set to implement new powers, forcing teams to play at larger local grounds. Mount Smart has a capacity of 25,000. Eden Park can get double that for sports events. The NRL can make decisions without consultation, but wants to hold talks to determine the level of interest or opposition to change. To a fun and lucrative golfing fact about new Open Championship winner Ryan Fox's earning power. He'll pocket $596,000 just by entering the first tee box when contesting the Tour Championship season finale for the PGA Tour's top 30 players on Friday morning. That's sport. I'm Malcolm Jordan.
9: Sanctuary
0: Weather.
12: Northland to Waikato, also Coromandel Peninsula, Bay of Plenty and Taupo. Partly cloudy at first, cloud increasing through the afternoon and evening with the chance of a shower from Auckland to Waikato. Waitomoa to Kapiti, including Taumata Nui and Taihape. Cloudy periods, isolated showers, mainly about the ranges. Fine if you're in Gisborne and Hawke's Bay, Wairarapa and Wellington, also Nelson, Marlborough and Canterbury, also fine, but with some high cloud. Buller and Grey, mostly cloudy with showers. Westland and Fiordland, rain about Fiordland and the ranges of Westland, possibly heavy showers about coastal Westland. Otago and Southland, showers in Southland, Clutha and Queenstown Lakes becoming isolated this morning, mainly fine elsewhere with brief showers possible this afternoon.
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13: Acts 17 verse 11. And the people of Berea were more open-minded than those in Thessalonica, and they listened eagerly to Paul's message. They searched the scriptures day after day to see if Paul and Silas were teaching the truth.
0: Sanctuary, New Zealand's worship station.

on Tom. It is Sanctuary. Tuesday morning on the Days Show, Teasday, if you were listening into the Morning Sanctuary with your chance to win some Sanctuary tea. So another chance to do that next week. But of course, Lee and Nerida back tomorrow morning from 6 on the Morning Sanctuary. Well, welcome on in to this Days Show as we wrap up this Tuesday morning. Chris Tomlin coming up. New music as well from Lost and Found shortly. This is Matt Maher.

0: A verse for when you're feeling stressed. It comes from the book of Isaiah, chapter 41 and verse 10. So do not fear, for I am with you. Do not be dismayed, for I am your God. I will strengthen you and help you. I will uphold you with my righteous right hand. If you're feeling stressed, pray to God for strength, confidence, safety, and security. Trust in Him, for He will bring you rest.
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It is Sanctuary, the Danny Sitt Show, and a very good morning to you. Don't forget, each weekday morning in our office, we have a team of people that pray. You can get in touch and let them know if you'd appreciate some prayer. And as always, that's via the prayer wall on our website. If you haven't found us online yet, very easy to do that, yoursanctuary.nz. And the prayer wall is there under Faith and Spirituality.

0: I'm finding these days that a few wrinkles are starting to appear. I'm not thrilled about it, but I like to remind myself of the passion fruit. Why? Because with passion fruit, it's the wrinkly ones that taste the best. We have a passion fruit vine. The flowers are exquisite, and then the green fruit appears and slowly turns to a purple shade. The temptation is to pick it at that stage, but it won't taste great as the fruit is not yet mature. However, when the wrinkles start to appear, that's when you know the fruit is mature and it will taste wonderful. A reminder for me and you to remain firmly attached to the vine, gaining our sustenance from God and growing sweeter by the day. Don't let the outward wrinkles fool you or define you. Remember the passion fruit. The wrinkly ones are the best. Mahara ki tō tātou atua e tēnei rā. Remember God today. I'm Alison Shaw.
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0: It is Sanctuary, coming up to 11 already on our Tuesday morning and just over an hour away from heading into our Tuesday afternoon. Good to have you with us as we take care of the middle of the day here on Sanctuary. And as we head towards spring cleaning, an artist who seems to be providing the soundtrack to a lot of the spring cleaning happening at our place at the moment is Forrest Frank. His song Thankful is coming up next.
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9: In this update, Education Minister Erica Stanford's confident National will get enough support from Labor to get its under 16 social media ban across the line, despite opposition from coalition partners ACT and New Zealand First. Chris Hipkins has confirmed a Labor-led government will let councils introduce a bed tax if they want, after Nationals ruled out any new taxes. Sacked Minister Chris Penk is back in Parliament, but has nothing to say about his removal from Cabinet a fortnight ago, accused by his leader of taking a run at the top job. An independent report is underlining the economic importance of the West Coast's Stockton mine, with environmental opposition continuing as it applies for fast-track approval to expand. A couple found guilty of the kidnapping and manslaughter of Xu Lai Wang, whose body was found floating in plastic bags in Gulf Harbour, have been sentenced to more than 10 years and more than 8 years in jail. And an Auckland woman still believes she was in a 2-year online relationship with Sir Sam Neill in a scam that has cost her at least $40,000 and continued after the actor's death. That's news.
10: News brought to you by Musgroves, building, renovating and reusing for over 50 years.
0: Sanctuary Sport.
9: In sport, new Chelsea manager Xabi Alonso has opened his Premier League football account with a 3-2 win away against Fulham. He says the outing was satisfying, but left room for improvement.
11: This is going to be a process. And all the lines, from the strikers, midfielders, defence, goalkeepers, we want to do better. The goal was to start good, relax and carry on.
9: Four New Zealand athletes will compete at the Zurich Diamond League meet across Thursday and Friday. Eliza McCartney and Imogen Harris will pole vault inside the train station as locals embark on their evening commute. At the stadium, Tom Walsh will throw the shot put and Zoe Hobbs will race the 100 metres. Alina Svitolina will defend her ASB Classic tennis title in Auckland during January. That's sport. I'm Malcolm Jordan.
0: Sanctuary
12: weather. Northland to Waikato, also Coromandel Peninsula, Bay of Plenty and Taupo. Partly cloudy at first, cloud increasing through the afternoon and evening with the chance of a shower from Auckland to Waikato. Waitomoa to Kapiti, including Taumata Nui and Taihape. Cloudy periods, isolated showers, mainly about the ranges. Fine if you're in Gisborne and Hawke's Bay, Wairarapa and Wellington, also Nelson, Marlborough and Canterbury, also fine, but with some high cloud. Buller and Grey, mostly cloudy with showers. Westland and Fiordland, rain about Fiordland and the ranges of Westland, possibly heavy showers about coastal Westland. Otago and Southland, showers in Southland, Clutha and Queenstown Lakes becoming isolated this morning, mainly fine elsewhere with brief showers possible this afternoon.
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It is a sanctuary. Final hour of this Tuesday morning as we head towards the middle of the week. Once again, coming around quickly, as is spring, into that next week officially. Well, it's good to have you listening in as always. 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As we continue the music with Kane's latest, Living Water.

0: This is Susie Holt with Chocolate and God. In Philippians 2, it says, "Let nothing be done through selfish ambition or conceit, but in lowliness of mind, let each esteem others better than himself. Let each of you look out not only for his own interests, but also for the interests of others." It is so easy to get caught up with everything going on in our own little world that we miss the opportunity to help others. I know how overwhelming life can get at times, to the degree where you feel as though you can't even think straight. But the best thing you can do at those times is to take a time out from your own stuff and find a way to help someone else, even if it's only for an hour. Show the love of Christ to someone else in need. You never know who's been praying that God would just show them in some way that he cares, and it may take you to show that love. Hey ladies, let's do something together and take the 30-day challenge and be in the Word every day. Join my friend Janet Scott for her daily devotional, which you can subscribe for free at chocolateandgod.com.
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Alexander Pappas, Always Been Jesus. It is new music here on Sanctuary. I'm Tom, just before 11:30, and well, as we head into the next song, a wonderful reminder too of our Saviour Jesus and that our Saviour lives. Here's My Saviour Lives from New Life Worship.

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Guess what? 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

the Days Show on Sanctuary. I'm Tom. Don't forget, you can get your Sanctuary branded Bluetooth speaker so you can keep listening in whatever you are doing. And all you have to do is head along to sanctuaryspeaker.co.nz. That's one word, sanctuaryspeaker.co.nz. And there's also a link from our website too. And if you head along there, you can get your Sanctuary branded Bluetooth speaker just for the cost of postage and packaging at the moment. So don't miss that opportunity. sanctuaryspeaker.co.nz to order yours.

Bartimaeus was blind. He was not able to go out and find a job. There were no social or welfare programs to help him survive. He was forced to sit beside the road and beg for his living. Day after day, this man had to hope that passers-by would have mercy and give him something for that day. Bartimaeus lived a life of wretched poverty. He was a pitiful man with a tragic condition, living in a cruel and heartless world. But one day, Jesus passed by, and you know, it made all the difference. He was never the same after that encounter. Have you been struggling for a long time, living day to day, existing, waiting for a change? Jesus is passing this way. Call on his name. He knows you. He knows all about you. He loves you. Trust him. This

Hey you, yes you, do you want your day to start with some wisdom, peace and a little bit of inspiration? Then you need to be emailed the word for you today with a powerful Bible verse and thoughtful reflection to help guide your day. And it's free. Sign up now at yoursanctuary.nz and start your mornings with a reminder of God's love. One verse, one email, some time with God. The word for you today. 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

0: Sports On. It is the Days Show here on Sanctuary with the afternoon just on 10 minutes away with news, weather and sport coming up shortly. Time before then for a couple more songs. Back into the music in just a moment.
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2: We're not just a radio station. 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If you'd like your needs added to the list, head to our prayer wall and let us know. And while you're there, you can pray for others. Head to yoursanctuary.nz and look under the faith section. That's yoursanctuary.nz.
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8: In this update, Education Minister Erica Stanford's confident National will get enough support from Labor to get its under-16 social media ban across the line, despite opposition from coalition partners ACT and New Zealand First. Chris Hipkins has confirmed a Labor-led government will let councils introduce a bed tax if they want, after Nationals ruled out any new taxes. Sacked Minister Chris Peng is back in Parliament, but has nothing to say about his removal from Cabinet a fortnight ago, accused by his leader of taking a run at the top job. An independent report is underlining the economic importance of the West Coast's Stockton mine, with environmental opposition continuing as it applies for fast-track approval to expand. A couple found guilty of the kidnapping and manslaughter of Xu Lai Wang, whose body was found floating in plastic bags in Gulf Harbour, have been sentenced to more than 10 years and more than 8 years in jail. And an Auckland woman still believes she was in a 2-year online relationship with Sir Sam Neill in a scam that has cost her at least $40,000 and continued after the actor's death. That's news.
9: News brought to you by Musgroves, building, renovating and reusing for over 50 years.
10: Sanctuary Sport.
8: In sport, Silver Ferns midcourter Kimiora Poi has signed with the Queensland Firebirds Super Netball franchise. She's joined the Kerry Wills coach team for next season, effectively replacing Maddie Gordon, who's headed to the West Coast Fever. Poi has previous experience in the competition, playing for the Collingwood Magpies in 2019. The third stage of cycling's Tour of Spain, ironically still travelling through France, has ended without a winner due to pelting hail. 15 cold, wet and dangerous kilometres remained on the 174-kilometre leg. As the route rolled into an urban area, riders disembarked and scrambled into restaurants, shops and hotels to escape the aerial assault. That's sport. I'm Malcolm Jordan.
1: Sanctuary
10: weather.
0: weather.
10: Northland to Waikato, also Coromandel Peninsula, Bay of Plenty and Taupō. Partly cloudy with the chance of a shower west of Coromandel. Waitomoa to Kapiti, including Taumarunui and Taihape. Partly cloudy, isolated showers.